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Yo, Nilo, New Country 96.3. It is Hannah Lane, and our very own Rachel Ryan is going to be at a Kroger in Plano tomorrow for your last chance to win Megan Maroney and Ella Langley tickets. You never know. You may be the lucky winner. 10 a.m. to 3 p.m. Be there with New Country 96.3. We are.

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0: more Who Told You That on New Country 96.3. It is Y'all Night Long, and I'm Hannah Lane, and it is time to dive in to text line therapy. Nikki from Arlington got in touch with us and said, "Hey, Hannah, I was at a hotel this past weekend, and I just got my bill back. I got charged $15 for getting makeup on the towel. I think that is absolutely absurd. I never heard of a hotel doing this, and I just wanted to know your opinion because I do not think I should have to pay this." I don't either. I've never heard of a hotel doing that. I would have got charged a lot in my life because I always use the towels to take my makeup off. Is that not what you're supposed to do? Let me know. What is your opinion? 888-787-1963. Let's help Nikki out.
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1: Our influences kind of run the gamut. There's a lot of us in the band, and we listen to all kinds of different stuff. So there's everything from country, you know, Alabama, to Motown. Trevor grew up in Detroit, so he had a lot of that. So there's a lot of pop, a lot of rock. I think Brad was a big Guns N' Roses fan. It runs the gamut, and I think you can kind of see that when you come see our show and hear our whole, like, body of work and all our songs. We cover all the bases, I think.

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3: We're discussing Texlon therapy, where Nikki got charged for using a towel for her makeup. What's your opinion?
4: Well, do they have a sign up on and where the towels are? Does it say if you get makeup on the towels, you'll be charged?
3: I don't think so.
4: Okay, well, if they don't have the signs, there's nothing they can do about it. You can get your money back.
3: And she does need to get her money back. 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

Y'all Night Long, New Country 96.3. It is Hannah Lane, and do you want to know how you could have a chance to win Ella Langley and Megan Maroney tickets tomorrow morning? Well, I'm going to tell you how you'll have that chance coming up in the next three songs. But for now, here's Luke Combs.

0: Lefty and Vincent Mason, Something to Lose on New Country 96.3. It is Y'all Night Long, and I'm Hannah Lane. And we have a very, very special chance for you to win Ella Langley and Megan Maroney tickets tomorrow at Kroger in Plano with our very own Rachel Ryan. She will be giving you your last chance to win either Ella Langley or Megan Maroney tickets at Kroger in Plano from 10 to 3 p.m. Make sure you're there, because you never know. You may end up being the lucky winner right here with New Country 96.3.
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1: Our influences kind of run the gamut. There's a lot of us in the band, and we listen to all kinds of different stuff. So there's everything from country, you know, Alabama, to Motown. Trevor grew up in Detroit, so he had a lot of that. So there's a lot of pop, a lot of rock. I think Brad was a big Guns N' Roses fan. It runs the gamut, and I think you can kind of see that when you come see our show and hear our whole, like, body of work and all our songs. We cover all the bases, I think.

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It is Hannah Lane, and let's keep this party going. 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

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It is Hannah Lane, and I'm going to be giving away some Jake Worthington tickets coming up in the next three songs, so make sure you're here for it. But for now, here's Hometown Home, Low Cash.

0: That was Wannabe by Gavin Adcock, his new song on Y'all Night Long, New Country 96.3. I'm Hannah Lane, and it's time to give away Jake Worthington tickets to Billy Bob's for August 22nd. 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
1: They sing every word to every song, not just singles, you know, album cuts. And it's just a feeling of, wow, this is why I do this in the first place. I mean, it takes you back to the first time that you're on stage for four people singing over beer bottles. But then you're like, wow, I've come to this, and people really know me and know my music. And I don't know, it just sometimes overwhelms me.

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2: Congratulations to Heather for winning the Jake Worthington tickets and being caller number 96 to Billy Bob's. But the fun is not over yet on Y'all Night Long, New Country 96.3. 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Here's Carry On, Kenny Chesney.

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Boston on Y'all Night Long, New Country 96.3. It is Hannah Lane, and we're going to be talking about irrational fears coming up. So make sure you're here for it, because

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Y'all night long, New Country 96.3. It is Hannah Lane, and this artist will be at the American Airlines Center tomorrow, but you have your last chance to win tickets at Kroger in Plano with Rachel Ryan from 10 a.m. to 3 p.m., so make sure you're out there. But for now, here's one of my favorites. It's Beautiful Things, Megan Maroney.

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0: was a new song, String by Mac Geiger on New Country 96.3. It is Y'all Night Long, and I'm Hannah Lane. We're talking about irrational fears, and let me tell you why we're talking about that. I hate elevators, and every day I come to work and I have to face that fear of being in an elevator, and I know that's so ridiculous, but people get stuck in elevators, y'all, and I just don't want that to be me. What would I do? You don't have cell service in there. You can't call nobody. So if you're stuck, like, who's gonna know? Especially doing the night show, like, who would know that I was stuck in the elevator? So I was thinking about it. I'm like, does anybody else have irrational fears? Because that is mine. I have Adam from Frisco on the phone. Adam, do you have any irrational fears?
1: Irrational fears? Yeah, I do.
0: What is your irrational fear?
1: Dying alone.
0: You're not going to die alone.
1: I don't know. Only the Lord can tell.
0: I think I have a better chance of dying alone than you do. But he's not the only one that fears that. Jessica in Plano said dying alone. Tyler in Fort Worth said, I can't sleep with a ceiling fan directly over me. I know it's not falling, but what if tonight's the night that it does? Megan in Frisco said, I'm terrified of swimming pools. I don't know why. I've never learned to swim, and I'm never going to. I want to know, what is your most irrational fear? 888-787-1963.
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1: I write very visually. My idea of country music is always about the pictures it paints for you. I don't like songs that don't give me images in my mind. When you think about great pop songs that you love, sometimes you don't always know what they mean, but there's some great words in there. Hotel California is a good example. I don't know totally what that's about, but, you know, on a dark desert highway, you know, it's just, you see everything they're saying.

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0: Y'all Night Long with Hannah Lane. We're talking about the most irrational fears right here on New Country 96.3. What's yours?
1: Water over bridges, just going over it just terrifies me. Just imagine that one day that bridge just gives up. I mean, you never know.
0: And then it'd be the day that you're on it.
1: Yeah, you just never know.
0: That was never in my head, but now it's going to be. So thank you so much for that.

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All Night Long, New Country 96.3. It is Hannah Lane, and today I was at Hobby Lobby, and I just have to ask this question because I think it's absolutely crazy that this is already out, but maybe you think the opposite. We're going to discuss coming up in the next three songs, but for now, here's Bailey's.

0: Saw by Tucker Wetmore. Who told you that on New Country 96.3? It is y'all night long, and I'm Hannah Lane, and I was in Hobby Lobby shopping, and they already have Christmas decorations out. And it got me thinking, when do people start decorating for these holidays? Because we are in August, and I'm not even thinking about decorating for Halloween yet, more or less Christmas. So I want to know, 888-787-1963. When do you start decorating for the holidays? Let me know.
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0: Country star Blake Shelton just loves being wherever his wife is.
1: She comes to Oklahoma, and it's not like this now, but at first, she had to have felt like, where am I? What is this place? And the same with me. You know, I go to LA, and it's like, what is this place? Like, how do I fit in here? And I would still feel that way if she wasn't there, you know? And I think the same thing with her when she comes to Oklahoma. It's just, that's what completes the journey for us, is it's just as long as we're together, it really doesn't matter.

0: Country star Blake Shelton just loves being wherever his wife is.
1: 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What is this place? And the same with me. You know, I go to LA, and it's like, what is this place? 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And I would still feel that way if she wasn't there, you know, and I think the same thing with her when she comes to Oklahoma. It's just, that's what completes the journey for us, is it's just as long as we're together, it really doesn't matter.

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1: Our influences kind of run the gamut. There's a lot of us in the band, and we listen to all kinds of different stuff. So there's everything from country, you know, Alabama, to Motown. Trevor grew up in Detroit, so he had a lot of that. So there's a lot of pop, a lot of rock. I think Brad was a big Guns N' Roses fan. It runs the gamut, and I think you can kind of see that when you come see our show and hear our whole like body of work and all our songs. We cover all the bases, I think.
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7: We're talking about when do you start decorating for the holidays, and you said your wife starts decorating when?
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7: Decorating for Halloween on July 5th?
8: Yeah, July 5th. 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I'm like, 4th of July just passed. Like, give us another month.
7: No, I totally agree. 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When do you decorate for the holidays? 888-787-1963. Let me know.

0: Y'all Night Law, New Country 96.3. It is Hannah Lane. When do you start decorating for the holidays?
1: That first week of October. Like October 1st or maybe like the last couple of days of September.
0: Okay, you know what? I can get behind that. July 5th is wild.
1: Yeah.
0: I was like, July 5th.
1: Well, I mean, I guess there's one way to, like, savor holidays, and that might be it.
0: Maybe I am just not in the holiday spirit.
1: Yeah.

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Y'all Night Long, New Country 96.3. It is Hannah Lane, and do you want a chance to win Ella Langley and Megan Maroney tickets? Well, I'm going to tell you how you'll have that chance tomorrow morning. I'm going to tell you in the next two songs, so don't go anywhere. Here's John Morgan.

0: That was a new song by Stella Lefty and Vincent Mason, Something to Lose, on Y'all Night Long, New Country 96.3. It is Hannah Lane. And if you want a last-minute chance to win some tickets to Ella Langley and Megan Maroney, you're going to have a chance to do so tomorrow at Kroger in Plano with Rachel Ryan. She's going to have a few pair of tickets, and some lucky listeners are going to be winning tickets with Rachel Ryan. So make sure you get there. Make sure you get there early. Kroger in Plano for your last chance to try and win some Ella Langley and Megan Maroney tickets with Rachel Ryan right here on New Country 96.3.
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5: That's me, Hannah Lane. I hope you're having a great Thursday night, DFW. This next artist will be at Dickies Arena Saturday in Fort Worth, and we are so excited about it. It's our girl, Ella Langley, with I Can't Love You Anymore, right here.

0: Y'all Night Long, New Country 96.3. It is Hannah Lane, and I have Haley from Fort Worth on the phone. Haley, what do you want to hear tonight?
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0: That was Wannabe, Gavin Adcock, the new song on New Country 96.3. It is Y'all Night Long, and I'm Hannah Lane. And guess what? We have a chance for you to win last-minute tickets to Ella Langley, Megan Maroney, or even Caitlin Butts at the Village Beach Club tomorrow at Kroger in Plano, right there with Rachel Ryan from 10 a.m. to 3 p.m. Make sure you're there early, because we're going to be giving away tickets every 30 minutes, and you may be one of the lucky winners. Again, Kroger in Plano tomorrow from 10 a.m. to 3 p.m. And good luck from New Country 96.3.
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9: 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So there's everything from country, you know, Alabama, to Motown. Trevor grew up in Detroit, so he had a lot of that. So there's a lot of pop, a lot of rock. I think Brad was a big Guns N' Roses fan. It runs the gamut, and I think you can kind of see that when you come see our show and hear our whole like body of work and all our songs. We cover all the bases, I think.
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Y'all, I Law New Country 96.3. It is Hannah Lane, and let's keep this party going. DFW, I hope you're having a great Thursday night right here with Y'all Night Long, New Country 96.3. Here's one of my favorite songs. It's One Number Away, Luke Combs.

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Y'all night long, New Country 96.3. This is Hannah Lane and Rachel Ryan will be out at Kroger in Plano from 10 a.m. to 3 p.m. tomorrow morning for your last chance to win some Ella Langley tickets. And here she is now. Be her.

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0: 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It is Hannah Lane, and that was a new song, Nothing Better to Do, by Carter Faith and Wyatt Flores. However, it's your chance to get in the running for a brand new Toyota 4Runner from Freeman Toyota in Hearst. 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
5: That's me, Hannah Lane, and let's keep this party going, DFW. 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Here's 20 Cigarettes, Morgan Wallen.

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Y'all Night Long, New Country 96.3. It is Hannah Lane. I hope you have had a great Thursday night hanging out right here with New Country 96.3. Let's keep the fun going. Here's Chevy Silverado, Bailey Zimmerman.

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Yonai Law, New Country 96.3. It is Hannah Lane. And tomorrow, we are going to be having our very own Rachel Ryan out at Kroger in Plano from 10 a.m. to 3 p.m. for your last chance to win Megan Maroney and Ella Langley tickets with New Country 96.3. So make sure you're at Kroger tomorrow morning, 10 a.m. in Plano. But for now, here's Don't We, Morgan Wallen.

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1: 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And the thing I keep being reminded of is that it's called playing music. And I think a lot of the times we all forget that because it's a job as well, but it's like it's playing. It's the first word is playing guitar, playing the drums, playing music.

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0: This is so good. Drinking Jack all by myself. In Texas, I can tell. All right, so far we've got that bluegrass version. I've heard some EDM versions. I've heard some rap versions. I am hoping a marching band across this fine country during this football season does choose in Texas.
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0: 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A better life with Dr. Sanjay Gupta.
1: We've talked a lot about ultra-processed foods, and here is one more reason to pay close attention to what you eat. New study out of Australia found that bumping up your ultra-processed food intake by just 10% a day, we're talking a small bag of chips, was linked to a, quote, measurable drop in attention and a higher risk of dementia. And here's the part that really surprised me. This held true even for people eating an otherwise healthy Mediterranean-style diet. In other words, you can't just cancel out the junk with a good salad. 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So midlife even can be a great time to start. 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I'm Dr. Sanjay Gupta, helping you live a better life.
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1: During the Houston Rodeo, it sold out, 73,000 people, lifetime goal of mine to play that thing. 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

0: Country star Blake Shelton just loves being wherever his wife is.
1: She comes to Oklahoma, and it's not like this now, but at first, she had to have felt like, where am I? What is this place? And the same with me. 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And I would still feel that way if she wasn't there, you know? 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

0: 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That song, MacArthur, features Hardy, Eric Church, Morgan Wallen, and Tim McGraw. And Michelle, we should probably mention that this is a big day for us and Tim McGraw, is it not?
1: Oh my gosh, it is the day.
0: Yes, this is the final day of as we auction off the lost Tim McGraw guitar. Remember earlier in the year we had the lost Taylor Swift guitar. This prize clause is amazing because we keep finding stuff all throughout the station that we have forgotten about. And I don't even remember when this happened. I guess it was over 10 years ago because there's a date on the guitar. But Tim McGraw signed this guitar, and it's wrapped. It has a special kind of front to it that has Tim's face, and it talks about his tour and everything. And it was found by someone at the sports station.
1: Yeah, in defense of our promotions department, it was in the ticket control room for a little bit over a year.
0: Over a year.
1: So they maybe didn't know that it was there.
0: Yeah, I don't want to throw the promotion department under the bus because.
1: But who knows what else is in there?
0: I know exactly. After the second incident of this, anyway, like the lost Taylor Swift guitar, which we auctioned off for charity, we're doing the same thing with this Tim McGraw guitar, and the proceeds will go to Cook Children's Hospital in Fort Worth. So today at 8:30 is when the auction closes. So if you haven't gotten in on this yet. Today at 8:30 this morning, indeed, yes. I would suggest you go to our website, newcountry963.com, or just text the word guitar to our number 888-787-1963 just to check it out at the very least, right? You got to check it out. And if not that, maybe bid on it. A one-of-a-kind item for a Tim McGraw fan, a gift for a Tim McGraw fan.
1: So one-of-a-kind, it's missing a string.
0: Yes, yes, there's... It pretty much is one of a kind in many different ways like that. And it's specially wrapped with the station logo and everything. So, I mean, it really is a one of a kind item. The bidding, as we said, closes at 8:30 this morning. 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
1: Sunny and hot today with a high of 102. It'll feel like 105, low around 80 tonight. It is a heat advisory also in place. It is 82 now at New Country 96.3.
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11: There are lots of things you can measure to get an idea of how healthy you are at any given moment. Temperature, heart rate, blood pressure, just to name a few. But how about how healthy you will be and how long you're likely to live? According to a new study out of the University at Buffalo, two simple strength tests are pretty accurate at predicting longevity in older women. One is hand grip strength, and the other is how quickly people can stand up from a seated position without using their arms. By the way, I remember interviewing former President Jimmy Carter when he was quite old and being really impressed how he just popped out of the chair without using his arms. Not a lot of older people can actually do that. But I think the message here is that maintaining strength as you age is going to help you perform everyday activities, but also help you avoid injury and stay independent. I'm Dr. Sanjay Gupta, helping you live a better life.
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1: Well, they're still working on this construction southbound on Isupe 20th Sun Valley. The backup has eased up a little bit. You're going to be heavy now coming down from Sun Valley toward I-20. Westbound I-30, some slow traffic building as you approach 2nd Avenue. That continues over toward Acker, getting into the downtown Dallas Canyon. Michael Scott at New Country 96.3.
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0: 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I'm going to see if I can find this real fast because this happened. What, you were off on Wednesday, right?
1: Mm-hmm.
0: Okay.
1: That's when school started.
0: Yes.
1: For Diego.
0: Yes. Okay.
1: What were you? What happened?
0: Well, that
1: Wednesday?
0: Song right there, Phone Keys Wallet.
1: Yeah.
0: It has the kind of exact same riff as a Keith Urban song.
1: Oh, really?
0: John Deere, John Cougar, John 3.
1: Oh, 316. Yeah. Okay.
0: And I played them back to back.
1: Uh huh.
0: And it was like, oh, okay. Oh, actually, you know what?
1: You kind of see it.
0: Yeah.
1: You kind of
0: totally see it.
1: Can think about it. Kind of feel it.
0: Yeah. I think this is this it? This could be it. Okay.
2: John Cougar, John Deere, John 316.
0: Okay. That's the Keith Urban song. And
1: what
0: this
1: do you
0: one.
1: Call it? The list songs?
2: Yeah. Jesus Jones, Mama Mouth, Coming Keys, Wallet.
1: It's a little slower, yeah.
0: Yeah, it's a little slower, but isn't it kind of the same riff going?
1: Yeah, well, I don't know about
0: that. And then I don't know also, what does that mean, Jesus Jones?
1: Oh, I did look that up the other day.
0: What does that have to do with it? I don't get what that is. What is that?
1: I did look that up. I don't even remember.
2: Yeah, Jesus Jones, Mama Mouth, Coming Keys, Wallet in you.
0: Jesus Jones, Mama. Who's Jones? What is that? I don't get what that's for. Why is that thrown in there?
1: The Jesus Jones joke, John Mayer joked that when he first heard the hook, he asked, who is Jesus Jones?
0: Uh-huh.
1: Which was the reply that was technically, we don't know Jesus' last name, so it could be Jones. Guess what? It's not Jones. So it's not Jones.
0: I thought his last name was of Nazareth.
1: Yeah.
0: Okay.
1: I know.
0: All right.
1: I know.
0: 544.
1: I know. People are like, what? He didn't speak English.
0: 544. New Country.
1: Learning this today.
0: 96.3. He didn't speak English? The book's
1: what?
0: In English.
1: Jesus doesn't speak English.
0: The book's in
1: Why
0: English,
1: is he
0: right?
1: named like my neighbor? I don't get it.
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1: It's going to be sunny and hot today. High of 102. It'll feel like 105. A heat advisory is in place. It is 82 now at New Country 96.3.
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11: 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So they were like, you know, we obviously fully support, you know, you going out to Nashville and chasing your dream. 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
1: I write very visually. My idea of country music is always about the pictures it paints for you. I don't like songs that don't give me images in my mind. You think about great pop songs that you love. Sometimes you don't always know what they mean, but there's some great words in there. Hotel California is a good example. I don't know totally what that's about, but, you know, on a dark desert highway, you know, it's just, you see everything they're saying.
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3: Well, they're still working on this construction southbound on Isupe 20th Sun Valley. The backup has eased up a little bit. You're going to be heavy now coming down from Sun Valley toward I-20. Westbound I-30, some slow traffic building as you approach 2nd Avenue. That continues over toward Ackard, getting into the downtown Dallas Canyon. Michael Scott at New Country 96.3.
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1: Tim McGraw, our guest here this morning. There's a picture that's been going around the internet of you and your brothers, and you're shirtless and ripped in this photo, and everybody's talking about it.
2: Yeah. That was a couple of years back, so I'm almost 100% back, ready to go. Just trying to get into my show jeans again, so I don't have to go look for new ones.
1: Your show jeans? You have show jeans?
2: Well, you got it. You know, they're a little different than what you would wear around regularly.
3: We have show jeans too, Tim. Of course,
4: yeah,
3: we do.
4: I know my show jeans. Yeah,
2: everybody's got a show outfit. You know, you wear to a concert.
1: Well, you're taking out your trash. You're not in your show jeans. You're wearing regular jeans, more comfortable.
2: I get up every
1: probably
2: morning and put my show jeans on and my cowboy hat. Take the garbage out and check the mail.
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1: I mean, imagine if you lived across the street from Tim McGraw. And like, oh, there's Tim McGraw taking the trash out. I mean, Tim's got trash, right? Someone's got to take it to the curb.
3: But you know what? Even if you do live across the street from him, you know you're so far away because they live out in the middle of nowhere with no neighbors.
1: Oh, is that where they live?
3: Well, I mean, most celebrities do. Well, actually, no, because Dan and Shay, remember Shay? Says that his neighbor was one of the dudes from Rascal Flats or something like that, and he was out mowing.
1: Oh, yes. He had shaved his beard during COVID.
3: Yes.
1: He had shaved his beard during COVID.
3: Yes. And he was unrecognizable.
1: And it was the guys from Locash.
3: That's right.
1: Lived across the street and was like, hey, who's mowing here lawn? Called him over. They're like, that's me. It's Shay from Dan and Shay. I just shaved my beard.
3: Yeah, it's pretty funny.
1: Well, speaking of Tim McGraw, this is a big morning because it's the final day of the auction for the lost guitar. We found this guitar that was autographed by Tim McGraw, somehow got left back into the prize closet again, not unlike the Taylor Swift guitar we found a few months ago.
3: I know.
1: This is ridiculous. I know.
3: We need to clean it out.
1: We're always, you know, doing stuff.
3: Yeah.
1: So many things going on. I mean, this weekend we have Megan Maroney on Friday, tonight, and then we have Ella Langley tomorrow. So we're always having stuff to do, and then just stuff gets pushed back in there, and next thing you know, 10 years go by, and we find this stuff. Regardless, the guitar is being auctioned off. Today's the final day. 8:30 is when the auction ends, and you can go online to bid on this. All proceeds go to Cook Children's Hospital.
3: Yeah, so all you have to do is either text the word guitar to our number, 888-787-1963, or go to our website. You do have to have an account. So if you plan on bidding on this in the last hour, go and register for an account you are prepared.
1: That is a really good tip right there. Yeah, it takes like less than a minute. Just basically you need your name, phone number, and stuff.
3: Gmail account or whatever. And
1: yeah, so we can contact you if you're the winning bid.
3: Yeah.
1: But as Michelle said, don't wait till 8:25. Like, I'm going to get in at the end. Register now and get ready to make your bid whenever you want to do it.
3: Yeah. You know what? I've been, and maybe we'll get into this later, I've been like mildly obsessed with an auction site myself.
1: Oh, what auction site is that?
3: I will tell you off the air. Maybe we'll talk about it
1: on
3: the air.
1: Oh, really?
3: Yeah, it's getting out of control.
1: Is it really?
3: Yeah, it is.
1: I've purchased quite a few things on eBay this summer.
3: Oh, we'll have to hear that. Yeah, okay.
1: All right, it's 6:03, New Country 96.3 with Hawkeye and Michelle. Coming up at 6:20, Candy Havens joins us. What's streaming this weekend that you want to watch? She says one of the best things she's seen all year is coming up on HBO Max.
3: I can't
1: Max.
3: Believe that she's saying this is it.
1: Yeah, I know. And what it is, I mean, I'm interested, but I was like, really? You're that interested? Really? I'm not doing a good job selling it. That's coming up in 10 minutes on New Country 96.3.
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3: It's going to be sunny and hot today with a high of 102. It'll feel like 105. A heat advisory in place. It is 81 now at New Country 96.3.
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0: New Country 96.3 traffic.
1: Well, we have some overnight road construction on the East Loop southbound near Sun Valley. It looks like they've cleared that. Not seeing any unusual delays in the area. It is still just a little bit slow northbound on East Loop 820 as you make your way up from Ramey toward Rosedale. That is due to overnight construction. Northbound I-35E, a little bit slow. Colorado Boulevard moving up to the Mixmaster in Dallas. I'm Michael Scott at New Country 96.3.
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0: detectives than any superhero show you've seen, but it's Green Lantern, you know, and it's so good, you guys. Like, I think it's my favorite show in the last couple of years.
1: It's honestly that good.
0: Wow. Yeah. And you only get one a week, Hawkeye. I know that upsets
1: me. No, I don't like that. Drop it all at once. Why can't we do that? It's the year 2026.
0: They want to make you wait, and it's worth it. I promise it's worth it. On Netflix is the new dramedy, Don't Say Good Luck, which features Sunny Sandler, Melanie Lynskey, Steve Buscemi, and so many more. So much of Hollywood is in this little series that is so adorable and sweet and poignant and endearing and funny. Sunny plays a high school girl auditioning for the school play, and then she overhears on the phone, her dad accidentally butt dials her, one of the worst conversations ever, and changes all their lives. And it's not an affair. But how the family navigates that news is endearing and just so, so well done. So that's on Netflix. And if you like a mix of comedy and action, check out Average Joe on Paramount Plus. Dean Cole, who was in Blackish, he's the best friend in Blackish, is just hilarious. But this show is nonstop action. You know, it's real comedy action. And it's got two seasons. This is the second season. First season was on BET, and now it's moved to Paramount Plus. So if you're looking for that show, that's where it is. And you know what's great entertainment, Hawkeye and Michelle?
1: A good read?
2: Oh, yeah. How about a Halloween book?
0: Yes, by Lucy Conley. New book out, Death at a Scottish Halloween. Dr. M and her friends are solving two murders this time during the Halloween season. Lots of spooky vibes. And I could really use your help, everybody. If you just, you can ask for the library to get it for you. You can go and buy it, whatever you want to do. But Death at a Scottish Halloween, I promise you'll have a good time.
2: I'm enjoying reading all the comments and all the reviews right now on Amazon. People are trying to give this 6 stars. You can only give them 5, but I cannot wait to read it.
0: Thank you. I really appreciate it.
1: We're very excited for you. Congratulations on your new book.
0: Thanks, guys.
1: In case you didn't pick up on it, that's Candy's pen name, Lucy Connolly.
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2: It's going to be sunny and hot with a high of 102. It'll feel like 105 with a heat advisory in place. It is 81 now at New Country 96.3.
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5: Heavy traffic building on 287 northbound between Little Road and 20, and that's because you've got a wreck blocking all of the main lanes, so that is starting to back things up. There's also a wreck on the west side of Fort Worth eastbound I-30. As you approach Camp Bowie, it's in the two left lanes. We're seeing a 5-minute delay from Richmar. Southbound Business 121. A little bit of heavy traffic building in Louisville near Ditton Tap. We'll check on that. I'm Michael Scott at New Country 96.3.
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0: Second date update.
1: So Bridger gave us a call. Bridger went out with Jennifer. They went out on one date, but haven't had a second date. We're going to try to help them out this morning. So Bridger, tell us how you met Jennifer.
2: I met her in my church singles group. Hit it off pretty quickly.
3: Okay.
2: Turns out she's into horseback riding, which I kind of have a history with. I grew up around horses. And so since it was kind of in my wheelhouse, I just walked up to her and asked her if she would like to go out on a horse riding date with me. And she said, yeah.
3: All right. Well, that sounds pretty good.
2: Yeah, it was pretty good. We went on this trail ride and, you know, it was kind of hokey. But honestly, it was her first time and we ended up having a really, really nice day together.
3: When you say hokey...
2: Yeah. It was because one of her friends set it up, and it was one of those deals where it was for riders who had never really had experience or been on a horse before.
3: Oh, okay. And she hadn't really been on one?
2: Nah. This was her first time.
3: Okay. But did she have a good time?
2: She sure seemed like it, you know. I've been doing this for years, and so, you know, she was trying to keep up with me, but no, it was a good time.
3: But you're calling us, are we correct in assuming there's no second date?
2: Well, not yet. I'm trying to figure out, navigate this. I don't want to wait until seeing her in the group again. I'd like to, you know, see her again.
3: All right, but you haven't heard from her?
2: I have not.
1: Well, all right, Bridger, let's try to help you out and take Jennifer off hold. Jennifer, do you remember going out with Bridger?
4: Yeah.
3: Well, he gave us a call, said you guys went out. I guess you went horseback riding, something that you wanted to do. And he said you guys had a great time, but he hadn't heard from you since and asked us to give you a call on his behalf.
4: The date was horrible, obviously.
1: The date was horrible?
4: Yeah.
3: What happened?
4: He ruined the whole thing by complaining the entire time about the rule that the place had that riders had to wear a helmet.
1: Oh, they made you wear a helmet?
4: Well, yeah, but like, whatever. They tell you up front, wear a helmet, and he just whined the entire time. He kept, like, correcting the guide on how to do her job. Oh, it was a disaster.
3: Okay. Did they provide the helmets for you folks to wear?
4: Yeah, no one's rolling up with, like, a bike helmet. Like, they have, like, horseback riding things.
3: Okay, so they had the helmet.
1: And he was upset that he had to wear it?
4: He was so upset that he had to wear it.
3: And just that attitude and all the other things, too.
4: He was, like, trying to, like, lead the ride. There's, like, a guide, and he's, like, correcting her, which, like, it just was so crazy, so weird. It was a disaster.
1: And that's why you didn't contact him after the date?
4: Absolutely not.
3: Well, he's actually on the other line. He asked us to give you a call on his behalf. Can we bring him in on this conversation so he knows what happened, why you didn't hear from you?
4: Sure, let's do it.
3: Okay, all right. Bridger, all right. Are you there?
2: Right. Yeah, you mind if I hop in now? Jennifer, hey, it's Bridger. How you doing?
4: Oh, I'm great, Bridger.
2: Uh-huh. Listen, I have been riding horses my entire life. I don't know what the hell they're talking about with that helmet stuff. I've been riding horses since I was 6 years old. I've never seen anybody wear a helmet, let alone...
4: It doesn't matter.
2: Alone,
4: like, not, it's their rules. It's their horses. Like, just,
2: it's
4: you
2: not,
4: know, they
2: it's
4: said,
2: not
4: this is what we got to do.
2: About their, it's not one of their rules. Who wears a helmet? It looks ridiculous. And what kind of safety precautions are you even protecting yourself from trying to wear a helmet? We didn't need to do it. And I was really embarrassed when you were insisting upon having to wear it, too. And telling
4: well,
2: me that
4: me,
2: I had to wear it.
4: We
2: I've
4: had
2: worn
4: to
2: helmet.
4: Wear the helmets or we couldn't
2: I
4: go
2: didn't
4: on the ride.
2: I didn't sign anything. I saw you sign the paperwork when you got there. I didn't sign that paperwork. I did not have to wear a helmet.
4: Oh, for the love of God. I got nothing. They wanted us to wear helmets. You know, that's the rules of the social contract that we embarked upon, and you were just being
2: social contract.
4: So negative.
2: Give me a break. There's no. If you want to talk about a social contract, why don't you come out with me out to West Texas? I grew up, and I know a couple people with horses out there. They're not going to make us wear any helmets out in Lubbock, so why don't we just try it again, and you can see what it's like to actually ride a horse with a real man, with somebody who knows what they're actually doing. Would you be interested in that?
4: No, thank you.
2: What do you mean no? What do you mean no thank you? You didn't even get a real experience riding a horse.
4: Forward.
2: Excuse me?
4: I'm out, y'all.
3: Okay,
4: this is
3: all
4: crazy.
3: Right. Our whole goal was to see Jennifer. If you wanted to go out a second time with Bridger, we would pick up the tab or date number 2, or if you guys had planned something, but you're saying you're not interested at all?
4: No.
2: It's not even about the helmet. It's about somebody trying to explain to me the best way and the right way to ride a horse when I'm doing this my entire life. And this guy that she was talking about, this guy didn't even know her way around the trail. We had to turn around at least twice because she was trying to lead us some direction that didn't even make any sense. She wanted to do a little loop. She didn't know her east from her west.
4: I mean, dude, you had never been on the trail before either. You had no idea where you were going either.
2: I know which way the sun sets. I know where west is.
3: Okay, once again, our whole goal was just to see if you two wanted to go on a second date and we would pick up the tab for date number two. But it sounds like this is way beyond that at this point. Again, Jennifer, thank you for coming on the air with us. Appreciate your time.
4: Oh, you betcha.
3: Well, Bridger, obviously that didn't work out the way that you had hoped.
2: I'm really shocked. That's really disgusting that she thinks that she... It was her first time riding a horse. And she's trying to tell me that she knows better, that the guide knows better. She didn't give that impression at all. It was all about this helmet. And now I'm getting upset. Good riddance to her. I got my own horses. I got my own riders. I'll find another crew. I don't know if I'm going to go back to that singles thing. It's just, if they're all going to be like this, it's not worth my time.
3: I think we've discovered a deeper problem than just not wanting to wear the helmet.
1: Yeah.
3: I mean, I get it. You don't want to wear a helmet on a horseback ride. I get it. You'd rather wear a cowboy hat or whatever or nothing. But hey, that's their rules.
1: They've got rules. And I mean, you should just be graceful, right?
3: Yes. Follow them. I know. And that's not the point in time on your very first date to fight the rule of wearing a helmet at someone else's trail ride. 888-787-1963 if you want to comment on today's second date update.
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1: It's going to be hot and sunny with a high of 102, a heat advisory in place because it'll feel like 105. 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
19: 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You know, I'm just thrilled to get to be just a tiny part of that.

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1: We're probably headed Mansfield southbound 287 near Little Road. Had the roadway shut down briefly. Now it's just the right lane that's blocked. You're still going to be very heavy, though, back onto I-20. Also, eastbound I-30 near Camp Bowie and Fort Worth are wrecking the two left lanes. Not a real big backup. 4 or 5 minutes from Ridgemar. Had a problem northbound East Loop 820 at Craig Street. They've just cleared that. I'm Michael Scott, a New Country 96.3.
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6: 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Therefore, they probably have business insurance, and the insurance policy says that helmets must be worn for their insurance to be covered. So he needs to quit acting like a donkey and get with the program.

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1: New Country 96.3, Hawkeye and Michelle with you. We want to circle back to something we talked about earlier this morning when we played that new Lainey Wilson song, Phone Keys Wallet. And the chorus is kind of interesting because it has something that we didn't quite understand.
2: Yeah, Jesus Jones' mama, phone keys wallet.
1: Jesus Jones' mama. What Jones? What is? Why is Jones,
3: why is Jones
1: in
3: thrown in there? Yeah,
1: we're not the only ones that are confused about this because John Mayer had Lainey Wilson on his podcast,
3: and he is actually part of the song. He, remember, he does the guitar solo.
1: Oh, that's
3: in it.
1: Right. That's, yes,
3: it is a actual Lainey Wilson John Mayer duet.
1: Okay, I did not. I forgot about
3: we
1: that.
3: We forgot yeah. about that. Yeah, yeah. It was kind of buried in the strings.
1: So. They were actually discussing the whole lyric, Jesus, Jones, et cetera.
4: Hi, Jones is George Jones.
1: Oh, hold on a second here. There we go. Here it is.
5: We're at the studio.
6: And we came in there to play it for you on a cell phone.
5: Mm-hmm.
6: The title is Phone Keys Wallet, but the hook is, nah, Jesus Jones, mama, my phone keys wallet and you. And you said, now, who's Jesus Jones? And I said, well, technically, we don't know Jesus' last name. He could be Jones.
5: It was great.
1: All right, so people have started calling us, and as you just heard there, some are, you know, speculating this.
4: Hi, Jones is George Jones.
1: Oh, okay.
4: Teenage George Jones on her radio.
1: Thank you so much for explaining it to us. Appreciate it.
4: You are so welcome. I was in there going, guys, it's George Jones.
7: How about Keeping Up with the Joneses?
1: You know what? Someone called and says it references George Jones, which I think is brought up in the song earlier.
7: Oh, okay. I just think because if you're Keeping Up with the Joneses and Keeping Up with her keys and her wallet.
3: Yeah. Oh, that's a good...
1: Oh, you know what? Maybe you're right.
3: Maybe you're right.
1: All right, so you looked it up.
3: Yeah.
1: Okay.
3: Evidently, they say it is George Jones.
1: Okay. Yeah. Okay.
3: Because
1: Jesus
3: it's
1: Jones.
3: All of her anchors in life, you know, Jesus
1: Jones. Jones, mama, phone, keys, wallet.
3: And you.
1: Okay. All right. Okay.
2: Yeah, Jesus Jones, mama, phone, keys, wallet, and you.
1: Okay.
3: Yeah. So it makes sense.
1: All right. Now it does make sense. Okay. I never got Jesus Jones. Like, what is that?
3: Yeah. I mean, John Mayer was onto something. Like, Who's Jesus Jones?
1: Exactly.
3: Somebody in your life?
1: It's 652, New Country 96.3 with Hawkeye and Michelle. A reminder, keep listening for Ella Langley songs all day today, and then one of Ella's fellas to come on right after the song, because when you hear that, if you're the 96 caller, you're going to see Ella Langley tomorrow night at Dickies Arena.
3: I can't believe it's already tomorrow night.
1: Yeah.
3: And she was in Austin last night. And Megan Maroney is in town tonight.
1: Yeah.
3: Right here on our own backyard. Her semis are already lined down the street.
1: This is a huge weekend for concerts here at DFW. You have those two concerts. And then also, there's two sold-out shows at AT&T Stadium for the Korean supergroup BTS.
3: Yeah. I was talking to one of my friends, and she was telling me just how insane it's going to be for her. Our friend Rebecca.
1: Because she works for Live Nation.
3: She works. Yeah. She was telling me about this a couple weeks ago, and I thought, oh my gosh, two nights at AT&T Stadium?
1: Yeah.
3: When I heard one, I'm like, oh, that's crazy, but two back-to-back?
1: Yeah.
3: That's going to be insane traffic, FYI.
1: Yeah, because if you're headed
3: for... A lot of drop-offs, too.
1: Yes.
3: It's a younger crowd.
1: And pickups.
3: And pickups. Younger, yeah.
1: Yeah, you know, there's probably people listening right now are like, yeah, I'm in that crowd. I'm dropping off my kids to go see that. Yeah. So, like, if you're headed from Dallas to Fort Worth on Saturday night to go see Ella Langley, you might hit that traffic at AT&T Stadium.
3: Yeah.
1: Just so be forewarned.
3: Be well.
1: Man,
3: yeah,
1: we're talking like 200,000 concert tickets sold this weekend.
3: That's crazy.
1: Yeah,
3: that's
1: just here
3: thousands
1: in DFW.
3: Of dollars. Because those are so popular, both BTS and Ella Langley and Megan Maroney. I know. Looking at the off-market or the aftermarket prices.
1: Yeah, for Ella Langley, they're starting at like $400. That's like upper deck behind the stage.
3: Wow.
1: And then like the rest of the arena is like $1,000. This is like World Cup prices. That's why you need to listen to us, New Country 96.3, because we have them for free.
3: Yeah, coming up.
1: And by the way, coming up indeed, I would not stray very far from this radio station because we're looking ahead and we see some Ella's fellas walking around the studio. So
3: yeah, they're roaming.
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3: It's going to be sunny and hot today. High of 102. It'll feel like 105. A heat advisory also in place. It is 81 now at New Country 96.3.
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0: New Country 96.3 with Hawkeye and Michelle. By the way, today is also the final day. We're very excited about this. The final day of our auction for that Tim McGraw autographed guitar that we found had been lost here in the studios for over 10 years. It was apparently in our prize closet, ended up in the control room of the sports radio station next door.
1: Yeah, it did.
0: They returned it to us. We have it up for bid. All the proceeds will go to Cook Children's Hospital. And you can find that either by texting the word guitar to our number, 888-787-1963, or just go to newcountry963.com. It's right there on the front page. But at 8:30 is when we cut off the auction this morning.
1: Yeah, you want to register also, because you do have to be registered on the website to be able to bid, so you don't want to wait till the last minute.
0: Yeah, if you're thinking, oh, I'm just going to pop in there at 8:25 and make a bid, Michelle is right. Go on there now, register. We need your name and your email address and so forth, what your bid is and everything, so you can do that early. Now, speaking of auctions, too, you know, throughout the year, we like to collect items.
1: Yeah, we do.
0: That we auction off at our Cook Children's Radiothon, and that auction is rather extensive. One of the items we're hoping to auction off this year is one of these Megan Maroney bedazzled tumblers that Raising Cane's had been selling. Those are sold out, right?
1: Yeah, they're pretty much sold out. I know I stopped at the one in our neighborhood, and they told me, well, you know, we just sold out yesterday. We'll have more coming in, but I don't believe they had more coming in. And they're really highly sought after, obviously. Yes. They're really cool. They're really heavy. And
0: yes. And they're bedazzled.
1: And they're bedazzled. They're pink, of course. And, well, she's in town tonight.
0: She's coming by the radio station, by the way, later this afternoon. Check out
1: Should
0: Al Farb's show.
1: Set that? People are going to be lined up outside our radio station.
0: We'll have security. Tom, what are you doing this afternoon? Can you work security?
2: I think I'm on pancake robot duty.
0: You know, Tom, can you get in the pancake robot suit and take a picture with you and Megan Maroney?
1: Oh my gosh, that would be money.
0: Can you do that?
1: That would be money.
0: That would be awesome. Anyway, we're hoping to get these tumblers, like, autographed to auction them off later for Cook Children's Hospital. But there's no place on the tumbler that you can kind of autograph because everything's bedazzled.
1: Filled with rocks.
0: Yes.
1: Filled with
0: rhinestones. Indeed. Very difficult. Maybe we might do the box. We're trying to figure something out as we speak here. But anyway.
1: But we have them. And yeah. We have them in our possession. And we are noticing that these are up for auction everywhere else.
0: Yes. Speaking of auction, I've noticed that I walk by your laptop, seem to be, like, after we get off the show, looking at some auctions and so forth.
1: I have been telling our friend Rachel, who does middays as well and has a child just like me, about this site, Anella's Auctions. Uh-huh. It used to be called Lots of Auctions.
0: Okay.
1: And I was introduced to it by my husband.
0: Okay, see? It's his fault when boxes start showing up at the house.
1: Yes. Well, no, actually, you have to go pick up the item.
0: Where do you pick it up?
1: At a scary warehouse in Northeast Dallas.
0: Oh, okay.
1: Northwest Dallas.
0: Oh, okay.
1: Off of Walnut Hill.
0: What are they auctioning off?
1: Everything. Everything that is returned to Amazon. So, like, you know how there's usually those bin stores where you can get stuff? This is a little bit more, a little level up. Like, you can get, we got a car
0: level
1: seat.
0: Up?
1: A level up.
0: At a scary warehouse.
1: At a scary warehouse. Got our very sturdy stroller that we never use anymore, but we used it for a while, and it was a great brand. Some of these are just returned items, and they're new, or some have never been opened.
0: Okay.
1: And it'll tell you that on there, but I did find some good stuff on there that I have been telling Rachel. I'm like, if you are thinking of buying full price for something for your kid, this is the place to go. I got, like, a little playset, a wooden playset that I put together this week.
0: Okay.
1: It's two wooden chairs and a table, and it retails for $100. I got it for $35.
0: Okay.
1: And
0: what's this site called again?
1: Nella's Auctions.
0: Nella's Auctions. Is it just a local, like, North Texas thing, or is this everywhere?
1: They have them everywhere. So you want to shop in your city. So
0: I see, because you got to go to the scary warehouse.
1: You got to go to the scary warehouse. There's one in Dallas and there's one in Denton.
0: Okay.
1: So I have bid on stuff in Denton. I'm like, whoa, no, I don't want that. But yeah, I got even And I know it's silly, but like the reusable water balloons,
0: okay.
1: really cheap. I know. And then you start going in the weeds.
0: You know, the cost of the reusable water balloon has just skyrocketed.
1: I didn't want to spend $35, so I spent $10.
0: Are you using that many reusable water balloons?
1: I didn't know this thing was going to come with 24. I do not need 24.
0: How many did you need?
1: Like three. I got a label.
0: Are you
1: machine?
0: Having family water balloon fights or something?
1: No. We just barely used them, but we use them in the during shower time or bath time.
0: Oh,
1: I think Diego
0: okay.
1: really enjoys that.
0: I see,
1: but we
0: okay.
1: haven't really used them a lot because they're really messy. But uh-huh. I don't know. Maybe for his birthday party, we'll let everybody else get messy. But it's just simple items like that that I have just been sucked into. And then, like, you pull up to the scary warehouse, you scan a QR code, and they come to your car and load it up.
0: Oh, okay. Oh, so you print off the... Oh, I guess you show it on your phone, right?
1: Yeah,
0: that you bought
1: yeah,
0: this.
1: Yeah.
0: Oh, okay.
1: Yeah, it's pretty convenient.
0: It reminds me, I forgot to tell you this. On my vacation,
1: uh-huh.
0: I went to a fast food place, and, you know, you get your own drink, but you're not allowed to get the drink until you scan the QR code from your coupon, from your receipt.
1: Are you kidding
0: me? At the drink station, yes.
1: No way.
0: Yes.
1: Where was this?
0: It was at a Steak and Shake.
1: No.
0: Yeah, up in Indiana.
1: McDonald's doing away with the station, too?
0: Yeah, they should do that.
1: They should do the QR code.
0: I couldn't figure out. I was like, it took me forever to get it, and finally someone said, you got to scan your QR code. Well, then it was
1: to
0: going,
1: use it?
0: Yeah, I had to dig it out of the trash. 713, New Country
1: wow.
0: 96.3 with Hawkeye and Michelle. 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Stand by, because Ella's fella's walking around here. That means we're about to give away some Ella Langley tickets. I know it's coming up soon. I can feel it. And the show's tomorrow night. It's sold out. 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
1: Sunny and hot today, high of 102. It'll feel like 105. A heat advisory in place. 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
10: Yeah, that was one of the things, like, before, you know, anybody even really knew who I was. 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Because somebody hit him up whenever I put Getting You Home on YouTube. 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
13: A wreck in Dallas on I-20 eastbound. This is right at 35E, blocking the three left lanes. It's about a 10-minute backup now. Back beyond Polk, southbound 360, the exit ramp to eastbound 20. Ongoing road construction, slowing things down just a little bit. And the wreck we had on the west side of Fort Worth, eastbound I-30 near Camp Bowie is gone. Left a 20-minute residual backup, though, from Jasper, 341 Lockheed. I'm Michael Scott at New Country, 96.3.
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0: Stand by, because we're pretty sure Ella's fella's walking around here. That means your chance to win free tickets for tomorrow night's sold-out show for Ella Langley must be very, very near. Keep listening for an Ella Langley song and Ella's fellow right after. And you, the 96 caller, you can win tickets. Got to hear the song first, though. 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

0: howdy. It's New Country 96.3's Ellis Fella here. I practice my nice to finally meet you in the mirror twice a week.
1: All right. That is indeed Ellis Fella. That is your cue to call right now. Caller 96-888-787-1963 gets tickets to tomorrow's sold out show with Ella Langley.
2: How exciting.
1: I know. We're very, very excited. We want you to be excited too and want to get those tickets. So please call, dial carefully 888-787-1963. We'll start going through the phone lines here. And if you get a busy signal, please try again. It takes us a while to go through 96 lines. Oh, by the way, we should mention that last night in Austin, she played a clip. It looked like to come on the screens right before her encore.
2: It was the intro for Choosing Texas.
1: Yeah. And it was a clip from Matthew McConaughey and Jimmy Fallon from The Tonight Show. They were performing bluegrass style.
2: Earlier this week.
1: The song Choosing Texas. Indeed, yes. This was earlier this week. And the story behind them doing that, we're going to play a clip here of it pretty quickly here, but I guess it was some audience participation bit.

0: Yeah, so he's promoting the movie, which we talked about. Was it last week?
1: Yeah.
0: We talked about him doing this movie, and he was in this bluegrass, and he had a...
1: He's in a bluegrass band. He had a, like, it took him months to learn to play the mandolin for this movie role.
0: So we played a little bit of him singing, and, well, he was promoting the show, obviously, and they took some suggestions from the audience, and somebody asked, it would be great if you could combine Choose in Texas by Ella Langley and his latest movie. And so they took it, and they made magic.

0: And Ella Langley goes into Choosing Texas last night in Austin. The crowd went wild.
1: I hope they do that tomorrow night at Dickies Arena.
0: Yeah, she is playing Texas.
1: Yeah, that'd be very cool.
0: It was very fitting that they were in Austin, though, because of Matthew McConaughey's
1: tie
0: there.
1: Yeah.
0: You could tell there was a lot of help there from the Roots, the Tonight Show band.
1: Yeah, Tom has a theory that Matthew McConaughey didn't learn how to play the mandolin all that well.
2: No, you watch the video of him, and he doesn't move his hands at all during the string, during that performance.
1: Wait.
0: He's not changing any chords.
2: Yeah, exactly. And he's kind of strumming, but you can't really see him hit the strings.
1: Okay, so he's not changing chords and not also announcing the chord that he's changing to. Like
2: he doesn't follow the Keith Urban.
1: Like you do, Tom.
2: Guitar method.
1: All right, 888-787-1963. Still going on the phone lines trying to find our winner for those Ella Langley tickets right here at New Country 96.3. 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
0: It's going to be sunny and hot, high of 102. It'll feel like 105 with the heat advisory in place. It is 80 now at New Country 96.3.
1: Also coming up in the next few minutes here, we're going to do a deep dive into school lunches because a couple of school districts have turned up the notch when it comes to school lunches. And one, it's so incredible what they're serving that
0: I don't believe you.
1: Michelle thought I made this up. I am not making this up. 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
1: You know, you sit around singing country music long enough, and a lot of it starts to sound the same to you, a lot of stuff you're writing. 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
1: We still have 20 at 35 either, working on a wreck in Dallas in the three left lanes. It's got you backed up a half hour now from Wheatland. Now we've got a problem on the other side of 20 westbound at Cedar Ridge in Duncanville. It's on the left shoulder. There's about a 5 minute backup from Cockrell Hill. And southbound I-35E, the off-ramp to Corporate is closed. That's ongoing road construction. I'm Michael Scott on New Country 96.3.
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1: New Country 96.3, Hawkeye and Michelle with you. Let's go to the phones and see if we can get a winner here. And, okay, hold on a second here. There we go. Who's this?
2: Jessica.
3: Jessica, where are you calling us from?
2: Joshua.
3: Guess what, Jessica?
2: No way.
1: You've got plans for tomorrow night. You're going to go see Ella Langley in concert.
2: You're joking me.
1: We are not.
3: No.
1: You're the winner.
2: No way.
3: Yes. Get ready, girl. Get your outfit ready and take the night off. You are going to have a good time out there.
2: Oh, my gosh. Thank you so much. This is so cool.
1: Who are you going to take?
2: I don't know yet.
1: Well, you know what? 888-787-1963 if you'd like to be Jessica's date for tomorrow night.
3: Don't do that to her. Have to weed out some weirdo.
1: Yeah, that could happen. You know what you should do, though? You should keep it locked in at New Country 96.3 all day long because we have more Ella Langley tickets for tomorrow night's sold-out show.
3: Yeah, that's exciting.
1: Just keep listening for Ella Langley to play and Ella's fella to come on right afterwards and be the 96 caller, and you can win tickets, too, just like Jessica did right here at New Country 96.3. 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
1: Boy, if you haven't found that missing shoe by now, it's Friday.
2: I know.
1: It's time to get another pair of shoes, I think. So we wanted to kind of do a little bit of a comparison of some school menus here, because we saw a story on CBS Texas how DISD is upgrading their school menus for kids this year. Like, they're going to be serving chicken parmesan. Here's a reporter trying that out.
3: And I have to say, this chicken parm looks better than chicken parm I've had at some Italian restaurants.
4: We want the food to be nutrition, but we also want the students to enjoy what they're eating. Then we're gonna toss our wings.
3: That is better than anything I had at high school lunch.
5: Dallas ISD or Buffalo Wild Wings? You tell me.
3: I don't even think they had salads in my high school.
4: Not either.
3: So probably a lot of moms happy that there's some healthy options and some really, really good food.
1: All right, okay, you know what?
2: Nice.
1: You know, salad, chicken parmesan. I don't know if the wings, fried chicken wings, are healthy option.
2: No, but maybe the salad.
1: Yeah, indeed. Okay. All right, so we wanted to kind of just test this out, and you went on the website to check out what area high school, DISD high school?
2: Yeah, Bryan Adams.
1: Okay, that's in our neighborhood.
2: Yeah, DISD.
1: Okay.
2: So today for lunch, they're having pepperoni pizza.
1: Sounds like kind of what we already were having when I was a kid.
2: Yeah, but they do have a picture, and now it's like the triangle. It's not the square cardboard one that we used to get with the little chopped up pepperoni, which I miss dearly. Beef hot diggity dog.
1: Okay.
2: That's on the menu.
1: So if you give it a fancy name, is it better than hot dog?
2: Beef hot diggity dog. They have something called cheesy twist stick.
1: Okay.
2: I don't know what that is. Spicy chicken tenders.
1: Very nice.
2: And cheese pizza.
1: Okay. I'm going to be honest. That sounds pretty much like the same thing that we were eating, you know, when we were in school.
2: You are correct. Yeah. I mean, yesterday they had the green chili chicken tamales.
1: Okay. That sounds good.
2: You can really mess up tamales, especially if you're from Texas and you're used to eating tamales. What kind of tamales are they serving in high school?
1: Yeah, and you're serving like thousands of them too. That's the difficulty that you have when you're working in a school cafeteria, is you've got to feed hundreds, if possibly thousands, of kids.
2: Yeah, so I mean, that pretty much looks like the same for every Friday. I mean, they do have steak fingers next Friday. But they have the nachos, queso nachos, and they put pictures of this, and it looks sad. Those nachos look super sad.
1: What's so sad about the nachos?
2: I mean, Hawkeye, if you go and see it, it's just like a bunch of tortilla chips with like the squeezed out nachos.
1: Oh, like
2: sauce.
1: You get at the ballpark?
2: No, those look better.
1: Really? Oh. Mm, darn it all.
2: I understand all. They're trying to make this. I mean, they got the PB&J sandwich.
1: Once again, you're trying to feed, you know, hundreds, if not thousands, of kids.
2: You know, I remember getting the PB&J sandwich when I would forget my lunch money.
1: Uh-huh.
2: And it was sad. Because everybody knew you'd forgotten your lunch money when you got the peanut butter and jelly sandwich.
1: That was like this, the extra sandwich there?
2: That was just the, you forgot your money. Your parents forgot to put your little dollar in the little sack. So I would carry my money in my ankle. There was these little like fanny packs for your ankle with a zipper, and my mom would put my dollar there.
1: Okay. Well, when I was in school, we had to work in the school cafeteria.
2: Like, I remember you saying this. Yeah.
1: Yeah. Everybody had a subsidized lunch in the whole school. It was, amazingly, it was a quarter, which is ridiculous. But you had to work.
2: But that was like 1935.
1: It wasn't 1935.
6: You were a kid.
1: No, it was way underpriced. I mean, it was really nice. But like three or four times a year, you would have to go work in the school cafeteria. Your whole fourth period class would go together, and you'd work, and every day you'd see your friends there. So they'd be in the lunch line working.
2: It's interesting because that's what they do in Japan. I just saw a video for CBS this morning. They did that special on Sunday.
1: Yeah.
2: And they do that in Japan. They have the kids work the lunch line and have the carts and bring out. And they have fresh food every day from the market and all made from scratch. That's in Japan, and they all eat with their chopsticks. It's very cute.
1: Interesting. Well, okay, so I did a deep dive on a particular school district.
2: Deep dive, and not DISD.
1: DISD, and okay. I told Michelle about it, and she thought I was making it up.
2: You
1: had to go look it up yourself.
2: I had to look it up and make sure you weren't, because, I mean, who believes you, Hawkeye?
1: I know, I'm a jokester, but you will not believe what this one school district is serving, and you're going to say to yourself, I want to eat there for lunch myself, and I'm an adult. All right. What's the school district? What are they serving? We'll share that with you coming up in 3 minutes right here at New Country 96.3 with Hawkeye and Michelle.

0: New Country 96.3, Hawkeye and Michelle. Yeah, we did already give away those Ella Langley tickets a few moments ago to Jennifer from Joshua.
1: Jessica from Joshua. Yeah.
0: Yes, she won them too. but we have more tickets to give away throughout the day right here at New Country 96.3. Keep listening for Ella Langley and keep listening for Ella's Fellas to follow right afterwards. Okay, we're talking about high school, or actually any type of elementary school, all the schools, their menu items. And I told Michelle about this one school district, what they're serving there. And you thought I was making this up.
1: Yeah, because when you said the school district, which we're talking about Highland Park, and you started naming what they had, I said, there's no way. No way.
0: You went online and found out that this is true.
1: I did not believe you.
0: Okay. But you found it to be true.
1: I found it to be true, and I cannot believe it.
0: All right. Monday, if you go to Highland Park High School, Monday, kids, be prepared for grilled ahi tuna steak with Korean dipping sauce.
1: That is on their website.
0: Yes, yes. With honey ginger roasted carrots, Korean style quinoa.
1: I can't even make that at home.
0: I know.
1: I can't even make that at home.
0: I know, exactly, exactly. Chicken tikka masala, curry cauliflower, and the soup of the day is chicken pot pie soup. And by the way, if you don't like that, you can go to their soup and potato bar, their salad bar, or their Market Fresh Deli.
1: They also are offering that same day Domino's pizza, cheese, pepperoni, or veggie pizza if you're a vegetarian.
0: Yeah, if you're not into grilled ahi tuna. On Wednesday, if you're a fan of barbecue... I have a feeling they have their own smoker because they're having smoked brisket sandwich at Highland Park High School.
1: They're keeping it real with the macaroni and cheese.
0: Yes, or the loaded mac and cheese bowl if you want to get that. Yeah, I wouldn't be surprised if they're getting up early over there. Thursday, this is something I absolutely love. They're having pot roast at Highland Park ISD.
1: Okay. But on Friday, it sounds like date night for Tim and I when they have their citrus dill grilled salmon.
0: Yes.
1: With creamy spinach rice and roasted vegetables.
0: I know. And by the way, it's only $9. It's $9.
1: For the entree? Yeah. The entree only is $5. The plate is $9.
0: Okay. Is that expensive for, I mean, that's not bad for lunch if you're getting salmon. But I mean, is that a lot for a school lunch?
1: If you're an adult, it's great.
0: Yeah. If your kids are spending $9 for lunch every day, that seems a lot. But hey, that's Highland Park. They're probably not a big deal.
1: No, it probably isn't.
0: Yeah.
1: The kids don't spend that money.
0: All right.
1: They're even having carne asada on the 25th.
0: Wow.
1: That's a special Sunday in my house.
0: Caprese chicken breast week from Monday. That's pretty nice, too. Yeah.
1: The tortilla crusted tilapia.
0: Wow. What day is that?
1: That's Friday the 28th.
0: Wow. God,
1: dude, wait. What is going on here? Oh, the blackened mahi-mahi on the 31st.
0: Wow, what a month they're having at the Highland Park. We are not making this up.
1: Korean beef bulgogi bowl.
0: Wow.
1: You know, I think you have to go to Japan for that.
0: Okay, is there anybody out there from Highland Park, either a parent, a student, a teacher, an administrator, and tell us, I mean, is this as incredible as it sounds?
1: Or does it suck?
0: I bet it's awesome. I bet nobody who goes to, teaches at the high school brings their own lunch.
1: I mean, I wonder if the hamburger's from, like, Del Frisco's, because they do have a hamburger option.
0: Oh, yeah, they're having the hamburger.
1: That's made from Wagyu, aged beef.
0: 888-787-1963. Just if there's anybody from that school district in Highland Park, just kind of...
1: No way!
0: It just seems so incredible that they're actually serving this. Is this really happening? We're not making this up. We need someone to back us up.

0: New Country 96.3, Hawkeye and Michelle with you. Who's on the phone?
1: Hi, this is Brenda Vardell. I'm the food service manager for Highland Park High School.
0: Welcome to the show. Thank you so much for joining us.
1: I was laughing so hard. I was like, oh my gosh, they're not going to start talking about our menu, are they? When, yeah, we're talking about a good menu.
0: Okay.
2: Is it real?
0: Is that totally real? You're making all that stuff?
1: I created the menu, so yes, it's real.
2: Oh my gosh, you are like a five-star restaurant. What's going on over there?
1: It is so fun. This is my 26th school year. I was at the middle school, and we served the same items there when I created it.
0: Okay, okay. Hold on a second, because we want to find out more about this, because we're kind of up against the clock here. This is incredible. All right, we have Brenda, who created the menu at Highland Park High School.
2: Is it as amazing as it sounds? We've got questions.
0: Yeah, I want to know, like, can regular people, like, can parents just come by and have lunch there?
2: Can you give me the recipes?
0: I know. As Michelle said so aptly, I couldn't make this at home. It's 7:55 New Country 96.3 with Hawkeye and Michelle.
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2: It's hot and sunny today with a high of 102. It'll feel like 105, so a heat advisory is in place. It is 81 now at New Country 96.3.
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18: Well, some good news if you're traveling Duncanville, westbound 20th Cedar Ridge. That wreck is gone. It's unwinding from Cockrell Hill. The other side of I-20, eastbound at 35E, you've got a wreck where only the right lane is getting by, so that's a big backup. 30 minutes beginning at Wheatland. Westbound 80, we're seeing very slow traffic approaching Pinson. That continues over to about Lawson. I'm Michael Scott at New Country 96.3.
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0: New Country 96.3, Hawkeye and Michelle. If you're just joining us this morning, we kind of got on this tangent. Michelle thought I was making this up as I was reading the menu for Highland Park High School. Like, it's roasted poblano chicken bowl, brisket sandwiches, blackened mahi-mahi.
1: The grilled ahi tuna steak. I can't believe it.
0: Yes, teriyaki pork bowl, Caribbean chicken with mango salsa. And we're just like, this is incredible here. And we wondered if someone could out there give us some context on it, and we got Brenda, who called us. She is the curator of the Highland Park cafeteria.
1: The menu there.
0: Yeah, she put the menu together.
1: She's the chef.
0: Yeah, how long does it take you to prepare some of these meals?
2: We usually prep a day or two ahead. It depends on what we're having for the day.
1: Do you have your own smoker? That's what Hawkeye was wondering.
0: for the brisket sandwich you're having next week.
2: We actually have a product that comes in that's amazing, and then we cook it, slow roast it overnight.
0: You slow roast the brisket overnight for the kids.
2: Yes.
0: Oh my gosh.
2: Well, we even roast our own rotisserie chickens and pull the meat and use it for all sorts of things.
1: Are people actually eating, are the kids actually eating the blackened mahi-mahi, or are they going for the Domino's pizza?
2: You know, it's a mixture. Before I started over at the high school, they served pizza every single day, which I changed the menu up. It was just.
1: Have you thought of creating a recipe book?
2: People have asked me to do that before I retire.
0: Wow.
1: I think it'd be interesting.
0: Yes.
1: I think it would be actually funny and also captivating to think, you know, well, who would want to make cafeteria food? But this is different.
0: Right. I am looking at Thursday, September 3rd, where you have Cuban pork tenderloin, chili roasted sweet potatoes. Can we come visit you on that Thursday and have lunch at the cafeteria?
2: Absolutely.
0: Are you serious?
2: Yes.
0: You can make that happen for us?
2: Yes, I can.
0: Oh, wow.
1: Wow.
0: Wow. Okay, wow. Okay.
1: I just still can't believe you're going to have ahi tuna steak.
2: And the Korean dipping sauce, we make it from scratch.
1: Of course you do, Brenda.
0: You know what, Brenda? I have this vision of you going down to the fish market the day before and catching fresh caught tuna.
2: Not quite that way.
1: What is your favorite item on the menu?
2: I love Mexican food day. We make homemade salsa, and the carne asada is really good.
1: Do you marinate that?
2: It's pre-marinated. We just grill it.
0: Oh, of course. Oh, we just grill it.
1: Grill it. I want to know what she does. I want to know more.
0: Yes. We are going to visit. We'll do it in early September after things kind of settle down, and we'll head out there on pork tenderloin day.
1: That's amazing. It's incredible. Wow. And a big shout out to her director of food services there at Highland Park. He was the one listening, or she, I'm not quite sure, and said, you know, Brenda's trying to call y'all.
0: Okay.
1: And so Brenda got a hold of us. That's so cool.
0: I know. And you thought I was making this up.
1: And Brenda exists.
0: Yes.
1: It's not somebody you hired, right, Hawkeye?
0: No. That would be an elaborate joke. That's pretty cool, though. It's 812 New Country 96.3 with Hawkeye and Michelle. Stand by. We have a situation coming up on Second Date Update that has to deal with an ex that showed up on the date. What happened? We'll give you all the details at 820 with our Second Date Update, only on New Country 96.3 with Hawkeye and Michelle.
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1: It's going to be sunny and hot today, 102. It'll feel like 105. A heat advisory in place. It is 81 now at New Country 96.3.
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3: A couple of issues along Highway 80. First of all, westbound, a wreck just before Lawson off to the left shoulder, but you've got a 10-minute onlooker delay from FM 740 Pinson Road. And then as you continue west, right at Beltline in Mesquite, disabled in the right lane. That's causing a 10 to 12-minute delay. Eastbound I-20 at 35E, the wreck in Dallas has only the right lane getting by. It's a half-hour backup from Westmoreland. I'm Michael Scott on New Country 96.3.
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6: All right, second date update 3 minutes away. Before we get to all that, we just want to remind you that our auction of this Tim McGraw autographed guitar that was lost in the studios here in prize closets and other stations of control rooms for over 10 years. We are auctioning it off, and it ends today at 8:30.
7: Yes, 8:30 a.m. So you want to be registered, ready to go if you want to be one of the last people bidding on it. 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
6: Yes, so the bidding's been open all week. 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You can find the lost Tim McGraw autographed guitar. It's available at our website, newcountry963.com, or just text the word guitar to our number, 888-787-1963. All the proceeds from this are going to go to Cook Children's Hospital. You know what? And Michelle made a good tip earlier. If you're thinking, I'm just going to jump in at the end, that's cool and everything, but you have to register as a bidder, and you should do that now because it takes about a minute or two. So you don't want to miss out. Less than 15 minutes away, we'll find out who the winner is coming up later this morning of the lost Tim McGraw guitar on New Country 96.3. Before we do that, second date update coming up. 3 minutes.

0: New Country 96.3 with Hawkeye and Michelle. That, of course, is Ella Langley. She, of course, will be in town tomorrow night. Sold out show. We have free tickets to give away. And whenever you hear an Ella Langley song followed by Ella's Fella, then you'll be the 96 caller. You can win
1: you
0: tickets.
1: You unfortunately are not the Ella Fella.
0: I am not the Ella Fella. No. So, but keep listening because we have more tickets. We already gave away tickets just about an hour ago. We have more tickets to give away right here at New Country 96.3. 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
0: First of all, hey, shout out to our friends and neighbors out in Waxahachie. Want to say hello to them out this morning. Thank you for making us your hometown radio station. We have got Alan on the line. Alan went out with Paisley, had one date and no second date, and we're going to see if we can help him out this morning. First of all, Alan, say hello and tell everybody how you met Paisley.
3: We met online, kind of. I've seen her at my gym, and we talked a bit, but then I figured I would reach out to her.
0: Oh, okay. So you kind of knew her a little bit.
3: Yeah.
0: And that led to a date?
3: Yeah, we went on a date, kind of casual, beer, you know, some burgers, but it didn't turn out real well.
1: Where do you say that?
0: What happened?
3: Well, so we go to the restaurant, and my ex-girlfriend's there, and it's kind of threw me off.
1: Mm.
0: Oh.
1: Yeah.
3: Yeah, she made a point to, like, come by the table during the date, and it just flustered me, and she brought her new boyfriend, and I just felt like that was, like, a horrible thing to do.
0: Wait, she brought her new boyfriend to the restaurant, or she brought the new boyfriend to your table?
3: To the restaurant and by the table.
0: Oh, like, here's my new boyfriend.
3: Yeah, kind of, like, parading him a little bit.
1: And so that made things uncomfortable for y'all?
3: Yeah, it just set me off. There's more to it, but it's just like, I don't know.
0: Okay, and the fact that she showed up on the date, I mean, did Paisley notice? I mean, obviously she noticed when the old girlfriend came up, but, I mean, did she realize who it was, or was it just played off as a friend?
3: Yeah, so it didn't help the fact that she introduced herself as like, hey, I'm Alan's ex, and it just made everything just really, really weird.
0: Oh, okay. And you're thinking possibly that's the reason Paisley hasn't contacted you after the date?
3: I mean, that's the only thing I could think of, honestly. It really threw me off my game, too. Like, I wasn't the same guy after that point.
0: Oh. Well, let's call Paisley and see if maybe we can make things a little bit better. Maybe get you a second date, okay?
3: Okay.
0: All right, we'll do that in 3 minutes. 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
2: Alan gave us a call. He went out with Paisley. The date ended kind of strangely when all of a sudden Alan's ex was at the restaurant, showed up at the table that Alan and Paisley were at. And he thinks that may be the reason Paisley has not called him back since.
3: Yeah, threw him off his game. So we've gotten hold of Paisley. She's agreed to come on the air with us. So Paisley, do you remember going out with Alan?
4: Yeah, I do.
2: Well, he gave us a call, said you guys went on a date, and he says he hasn't heard from you since that date, and he asked us to give you a call on his behalf.
4: Okay. The date didn't really go well, so I don't think there's a future for us, really.
2: What went wrong on the date?
4: Well, he's clearly still in love with his ex-girlfriend. She came up to the table, and it was obvious that he wasn't over her.
2: Okay. He did mention that she made an appearance at your date. Just by chance. I mean, he didn't invite her over to the table. She just came to the table, right?
4: No, she walked over, yeah.
2: Okay.
4: With, I guess, her new boyfriend.
2: Yeah, okay. And because of that, because of what you witnessed when she came over to the table, that's why you didn't contact him again after the date?
4: Well, yeah, it was clear. I mean, he was so flustered. It obviously rattled him, and it was just clear to me that he was not ready to be in another relationship.
2: Well, Alan did mention this, and he's on the other line. Can we bring him in on the conversation to provide a little bit more context to what happened that afternoon?
4: Sure, yeah.
2: Alan, are you there?
5: Yeah, I'm here. I think that's ridiculous. I'm totally over her. I was just pissed that she would see that I was on a date and come to the table with her new boyfriend. Like, that's insane.
4: He was literally gorgeous, by the way.
5: I mean, That's here or there, whatever. I my thing is, like, I'm the one who broke up with her. I'm pretty sure she was already seeing that guy before I even broke up with her. And then she brings him by the table. She's not a nice person. Like, I'm not infatuated with her. She's not a great person. I don't get why you think I'm still stuck on her.
4: You're heated right now talking about her.
5: Yeah, people get mad about bad people all the time. But that doesn't mean I'm in love
4: with
5: her.
4: If you're over it, it's just a matter of fact. But you're, like, affected.
5: I just feel like if the roles were reversed, you would probably be a little mad too that your ex would do some stunt like this. That doesn't mean I'm into them still.
4: You're not over it. You're angry. I don't want to get involved with this. Like, if you were over it, this wouldn't have affected you so badly. You need time to heal.
5: I mean, no, like, she wanted to screw up my date with you. That was her intention.
4: She's not doing anything. You're screwing it up by the way you're acting.
5: First of all, it's totally unnecessary for her to come by the table. But then to bring that guy, that's crossing two lines back to back. I don't see how you don't think this is upsetting.
4: Why would I be upset? I don't know her.
5: I mean, she totally did that to get a reaction.
4: Yeah, because she knows you're still in love with her and she was going to get a reaction.
5: I don't agree with that particular statement, but, like, I don't see how this is not something that's registering. Like, this legitimately upsets me, but it doesn't mean I'm still into her.
4: Okay, buddy. I mean, it sounds like you are.
5: I mean, I'm the one who broke up with her. Like, that should say it all, honestly.
2: All right, Paisley. Now that you heard a little bit more from Alan about what happened, if you would like to go out a second time with Alan, we'll pick up the tab for date number two. As he said, he broke up with her. The fact that she brought that guy by the table, totally unnecessary. She did it anyway. If you take it in under that context, does that change your mind? Maybe want to give Alan a second shot? I mean, he did take the time to contact us to see if we could contact you. Obviously, he's interested.
4: I think he has a lot of big feelings, and he needs to figure them out on his end.
2: Okay. All right. Well, no second date's going to happen there, but I guess the bigger question is Paisley being fair? I mean, I can understand. There's a difference between still in love with someone, still infatuated with someone, and still hurt by someone.
3: Yeah. I mean, but I totally get where she's coming from. She feels like he hasn't closed that chapter. Mm-hmm. And I guess it depends on how flustered he was or how bothered he was. Mm-hmm. I'm sure it can throw anybody off to see an ex show up when you're out trying to start a new relationship. Like, whoa, didn't expect to see them.
2: Plus, not only an ex, but your ex with a new boyfriend, who, by the way, you suspected was already seeing while you were dating. Plus, according to Paisley, he's gorgeous. She had to throw that in there. Yeah. All right, 888-787-1963. Do you think Paisley was being too harsh? Maybe she should have gone out with Alan. Maybe Alan, you know, obviously flustered, but was he infatuated? We want to know what you think. 888-787-1963.
3: We also want to congratulate our latest winner of the Rock and Roll Denim Contest, $100 winner. That is Sid Davis. We'll have another chance to win starting again Monday on New Country 96.3.
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3: Hot and sunny, high of 102. It'll feel like 105 with a heat advisory in place. It is 81 now at New Country 96.3.
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1: Yeah, I want to make this one even bigger, and also want to make it something that I really enjoy doing, because I'm getting to a place now where, you know, I'm not living a life and then going on tours. 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
3: Well, we had a wreck westbound 80 at Lawson. That's been cleared. It's still slow, almost back to Clements, and then a big backup as you continue west. The problem near Beltline was a stalled vehicle blocking a lane. They may have moved that out of the way. I'll confirm that, but it's still very heavy. Eastbound I-20 at 35E. That wreck is now clear. Traffic is quickly unwinding from Westmoreland. I'm Michael Scott at New Country 96.3.
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1: Remember, one man's trash is another man's treasure. You should scoop up that treasure and take advantage of it. That's what you should do.

0: 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This morning on Second Date Update, Alan did not get a second date with Paisley. She said, you're still infatuated with your ex-girlfriend who just happened to stop by the table during their date and brought along her new boyfriend, who Alan always suspected the ex was cheating on with.
1: Yeah.
0: So the whole thing threw him off his game. Paisley took it as, you're still infatuated with her. He said, no, I broke up with her. And your comment is?
2: I think she's out of line, honestly.
0: You think Paisley's out of line?
2: Yes. I think not seeing from his point of view or talking to him a little bit more about it, or maybe supporting him with a visceral reaction to seeing someone that you figured was cheating on you, and then they show up with someone else, and you're like, well, that kind of confirms it. It's a weird way to judge somebody on a first date, not give them the opportunity to say their piece or to get another shot.
0: It's a shame for Alan, because had that not happened, he probably would have gotten a second date with Paisley, or,
1: yeah,
0: or the odds would have increased greatly.
1: Yeah, it's just so sad that it turned out that way. Poor Alan.
0: What do we got trending this morning at 8:50?
1: There's some drama just on the internet. You guys talked about this story earlier this week, and it's not what we thought it was when you guys explained it. It actually has a deeper... It's problematic. I don't see why this is upsetting to some bride, but it is.
0: Okay, and this has to do with a country music person?
1: It does, absolutely.
0: All right, all that coming up in the next 10 minutes.
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1: We're looking at sunny skies. It's going to be hot with a high of 102. It'll feel like 105. A heat advisory in place. It is 81 now on New Country 96.3.
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4: I-45 northbound at DSM Wright Freeway. New problem in Dallas. Stalled vehicle in the center lane. Just starting to back things up a little past Lamar. Westbound 80 at Beltline. That stalled vehicle is in fact gone. It's unwinding as you make your way out of Sunnyvale. 161 northbound just before Lower Tarrant Road. A new wreck blocking those two right lanes. I'm Michael Scott at New Country 96.3.
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1: There's some real drama stewing on the internet because you guys talked about this earlier this week. Shaboozy accidentally crashed someone's wedding pictures and video.
2: It was a very public wedding.
1: Yeah, it was out on Mammoth Lakes in California. The couple was getting married outside, and what do you expect when you're next to a
2: public waterway?
1: Yes, where people are tubing. And so Shaboozy, you know, is in this video, and he's in the back tubing. And you would think, oh, the bride is excited and the couple is happy. Well, not so much.
3: So a couple of days ago, a couple was preparing for their outdoor wedding when they noticed a few people tubing down the river near where the ceremony was supposed to take place. The photographer recognized Shaboozy and made this video with the bride and groom. Now, as you can imagine, that video went hyper-viral, and that's where all the trouble begins.
2: Okay, so it went viral. Everybody, because everybody talked about this. Everybody saw this. It was on Good Morning America, even the video, right?
3: So apparently, even though she's smiling in this video, the bride is not happy about this happening. So she reached out to the wedding coordinator to ask that this footage be taken down, and the coordinator apparently refused her request because she doesn't own the rights to her own wedding footage.
2: Interesting twist there.
1: Yeah, they didn't want to be viral.
2: I can understand not wanting to be viral and asking it to be taken down. I can also understand the photographer's like, hey, I've just gotten a million people to check out my Instagram feed. It's going to help my business, and I own that. I don't want to take it down.
1: Yeah, so unfortunate for them. You know what? We'll move on next week. Nobody will even remember that.
2: Indeed.
1: The Dallas Mavericks released their schedule, and they do this in very long-form video. The Spurs also did the same, and all this is popping up on my timeline, but one of our very own, Oliver, total four-day weekend, who filled in for you while you were gone, he was the star of the Mavs schedule. Release.
2: Yes, that classic substitute teacher mispronouncing names video. The Mavs did a takeoff of that.
4: Good morning, everybody. I'm your substitute teacher. My name is Mr. Hart. All right, I'm going to call roll. San Antonio Perez.
5: I'm here.
4: Thank you, Miss Perez. Charlotte Hornete.
6: Do you mean Charlotte Hornet?
4: No, I mean Hornete. It's French.
2: Now, he was filming this while he was doing the show, right?
1: Yeah, so he would come early in the morning and then leave here and go do that. And it was kept really tight.
2: Yeah.
1: Nobody was supposed to know that this was happening. So it was pretty cool.
2: Yeah, it was released yesterday, right?
1: It was released yesterday. And speaking of sports, the Cowboys play tomorrow, FYI. It's their first preseason game taking on the Seattle Seahawks.
2: Okay.
1: All right. And by the way, I'm going to be out, if I can mention.
2: Yeah, let's do that.
1: At Canales Furniture tomorrow in Mesquite on Town East Boulevard and 635. I'm going to be there from 2 to 4, hooking you up with tons of goodies, concert tickets, and more. So we hope you can come by and see me at Canales Furniture 2 to 4 tomorrow in Mesquite off of Town East Boulevard.
2: All right. Hey, we should say thank you to Georgianne, who won the Tim McGraw autographed guitar. She had the highest bid.
1: Yes, congratulations, and thank you for your donation.
2: Indeed, that all those proceeds go to Cook Children's Hospital. By the way, speaking of Tim McGraw, if you'd like to see him in concert in Las Vegas, we're sending someone out there to see him at the Coliseum at Caesar's Palace.
1: Yeah, you can be there with hotel, airfare, front, or orchestra seats at the Coliseum and meet Tim McGraw before the show. All you have to do is text the national keyword CARE. 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
1: Sunny and hot with a high of 102. It'll feel like 105. A heat advisory also in place. It is 81 now at New Country 96.3.
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1: Hey y'all, it's Casey Musgrave. 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

0: And I worked with him in San Antonio, and we got to know each other. And he moved up here to come to this station to be the program director and gave me a call one day out of the blue and asked if I'd like to work with someone by the name of Terry Dorsey, who was very famous in the industry. And I always tell people it was kind of like getting a call from the New York Yankees, and you're a high school shortstop asking if you want to come up and play with Derek Jeter. That's what that was like.
1: Very wise man. He knew what he was doing.
0: Well, I feel very fortunate. That phone call changed my life to come up and work with Terry, and Ted Stecker was the one that offered me that opportunity. And so I found out yesterday that this was going to happen, and I talked to his wife, and she was just overjoyed because they worked together in a radio consulting industry also, and it was very
1: long
0: neat
1: overdue.
0: Indeed. He really was the architect of this radio station. And
1: that's very cool that he paired you and Terry Dorsey, and it's you guys have made history.
0: Yeah. And, you know, thanks to the Texas Radio Hall of Fame for recognizing what Ted did for this industry, did for this station, and did for radio overall. And it's a great honor.
1: It's the people you don't see behind the scenes that make all this magic happen. And, you know, he's posthumously being honored, and I know his family really appreciates it. I know you appreciate it. It was very special news to you.
0: Indeed. So, you know, just a little behind the scene, what goes on here at the station. It's a big day for us here to honor Ted, and I just wanted everybody who listened to this station for a long time, you the good people, to know how special he was to me and what he meant to
1: who was me. Behind Hawkeye and Dorsey.
0: Yeah, he was the man that put it together. So it's 922 New Country 96.3 with Hawkeye and Michelle.
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4: 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I'm New Country 96.3's Ella's fella. 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
0: All right, the kids are back in school now. 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
1: I had tears everywhere and like snot everywhere because I was crying. And she walked over to me and she had her new perfume in her hand. And she said, "Honey, do you want some of my perfume?" And then she goes, "Smell my neck." And I was like, "Dolly, I have just cried for the last 20 minutes. I am afraid I'm going to snot on you."

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1: Bonus episode.
2: So Julie gave us a call. She went out with Bentley. They went out on one date but haven't had a second date. We're going to try to help them out this morning. So Julie, tell us how you met Bentley.
3: So I met Bentley through work. We both work at the Stonebriar Center, and there's a group of people that we hang out after work, and so I met Bentley through some friends.
4: Do you work together, like, at the Gap or something?
3: No, we both work at different places, but at the same mall.
4: Okay. Oh, so everybody just hangs. Okay, all right.
3: Yeah.
4: So how did that lead to you guys going out?
3: So he was talking about paintball one day and how he wanted to try it, and my brothers, and they're really into paintball. So I was like, hey, do you want to go play with all three of us sometime, me and my brothers?
4: Okay, and that was the date, paintball, or did you guys do something else?
3: No, we went to paintball because he was like, oh my God, that would be fun. So we went last weekend, and I haven't heard from him since.
4: Okay. Is he hanging around, like, with all those people at the mall, or is he just going home after work?
3: You know, I haven't really seen him. I, like, saw him, like, across the way one time, but he hasn't, like, hung out.
4: Across the way. Way down by the Dillard's.
3: Yeah. Not, like, hanging out with everybody like normal.
4: Okay. Did he know this was a date? I mean, it sounds like an outing more than a date. I mean...
2: Yeah, did he think y'all were just hanging out as friends with your brothers?
3: I mean, it was pretty clear when we made the date that it was going to be a date. And I even asked, like, is that weird that my brothers come along? And he was like, no, if that's something that you do, I think it would be really fun. So it didn't seem like it was just a friend thing. He kind of knew what he was getting into.
4: So you prefaced all this at the beginning, like, hey, my brother's going to be here. Is that okay? So
3: Yeah.
2: All right, Julie, let's try to help you out and take Bentley off hold. Bentley, do you remember going out with Julie?
5: Yeah, I do. It was awful.
4: The date was awful?
5: Yeah.
4: She told us that you guys went and played paintball. Is that correct?
5: Yeah.
2: And her brothers were there?
5: Yeah, she invited her brothers. You know, she said, they're pretty good at it, too. You know, I know you want to try it. And, you know, I was down for it. But, man, I mean, these guys were acting like it was the Olympics or something, you know?
4: What do you
2: mean?
4: Did
2: they take it too seriously?
5: Yeah, at one point, you know, they had me pinned down and they were pelting me, you know, and I was trapped and couldn't move for almost 30 minutes.
2: It was that bad?
5: Oh, yeah.
4: Wait, when you say trapped, what do you mean? Like you were like caught behind some obstacle and couldn't get out?
5: Yeah, I mean, there were balls coming left and right and I was just trapped behind this little wall and like couldn't move. It's obvious that I've been, you know, targeted by her brothers who didn't really want me there. So.
2: Oh, so that's how you felt about it?
5: Yeah.
4: So when you say they didn't want you there, you think they didn't like you or something, and they were just going to teach you a lesson with the paintball?
5: I don't know. I just think it was like some macho cheese, no, whatever.
4: You were there for Julie, though, right? I mean, weren't you supposed to? I mean, that was the real reason for the date.
5: Well, yeah. I mean, I was there for Julie, and I just think her brothers were a bit excessive, and they didn't need to continue to, you know, harass me, and I just thought that was a bit much.
4: Well, Julie did mention that you guys went and played paintball, that you'd wanted to go. She didn't mention about what happened when you were there. She's actually on the other line. Can we bring her in on this conversation just to maybe get some clarity about the afternoon?
5: Yeah, sure.
4: Julie, are you there?
3: Yeah, I'm here.
4: Did you hear what Bentley said? Like, afternoon was not as much fun as he thought it was going to be?
3: Yeah, I heard that. Sorry, I'm going to be blunt. I didn't realize what a baby he was. I'm just kind of sitting here listening to it. Like, you wanted to go there with me, and yeah, my brothers are tough, but like, get over it, you know?
5: I mean, Julie, they were like pinning me down and pelting me with the pellets here. I mean, I've never played before. That's kind of messed up.
3: But that's part of the game. That's just what happens.
5: Oh, so pinning people down and pelting them, that's part of the game?
3: Literally, yeah. You have to hit people with paintballs. You're saying that they're machismo and stuff. Like, that's not what they were doing. They were just playing the game with you. And you had protective gear. It wasn't like you were out there in shorts and a t-shirt or something. And you had the proper equipment to be able to play the game and not get hurt.
2: You had all the equipment, right?
5: I don't know. It was just kind of messed up. You know, I wouldn't have done that, you know, regardless of protection. I mean, you don't pin people down and just bombard them.
2: Julie, are your brothers usually like that when y'all play paintball?
3: Yeah, all the time. Sometimes they do it to me. Sometimes we do it to me. My older brother do it to our middle brother. Like, it's just, you pick on one person and then you move on from it. And Bentley, you had a gun too. Like, you could have fought back. You were hiding behind a wall. Did you throw it across the wall? Like, what happened to it? You could have fought back.
5: Look, I mean, the paintballs were coming at me from all directions. I mean,
3: they can go the other direction, too.
5: Yeah, I can't about to defend myself from something that was so just clearly intentional.
3: It wasn't intentional. You know, it doesn't seem like you're good at defending yourself anyway, because you were just getting pelted by paintballs and not actually fighting back, so...
4: You know what? Maybe paintball wasn't a good idea for a date. Can we jump in here? May we suggest...
3: Yeah, he wanted to do it.
2: Okay. All right.
4: We were just going to suggest maybe you guys do something else on date number two. We would pick up the tab for a second date. Bentley, do you have any interest in going out a second time with Julie? We would pick up the tab.
3: You know, I don't think I'm even interested anymore. I didn't realize that he was such a crybaby. I don't know. I don't want to find out what he's going to cry about next.
5: Yeah, well, I think I'll pass. You know, I prefer playing sports that have sportsmanship and where gentlemen play.
3: You had protected gear and a gun. That's the way the game is played.
5: Whatever.
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1: Still loving life, Hawkeye.
0: Yeah, I'll apologize to her tomorrow night. That's Ella Langley. I'm not Ella's fellow, so this is not the time to call. But keep listening because we have more opportunities for you to win tickets to see Ella Langley. Sold-out show tomorrow night at Dickies Arena. And by the way, our own Rachel Ryan is out today with tickets, correct?
1: Yeah, she is going to be broadcasting live her whole show from 10 to 3 off 14th Street in Plano with the tickets to see Ella Langley, Megan Maroney, Kate and Butts. Every 30 minutes, she's going to have a giveaway. So swing by, say hi, and
0: maybe
1: do a little
0: win
1: shopping.
0: Do some shopping, win some tickets. So once again, she's going to be at the Kroger in Plano on 14th Street.
1: Yeah.
0: All right, fantastic. Rachel Ryan out there. And by the way, before we go here, we want to congratulate Georgianne, because she's the one that bid the highest bid on the autographed Tim McGraw guitar. All the proceeds going to Cook Children's. I think we got Georgianne here.
2: Good morning.
1: Congratulations.
2: Yay!
0: Did you know that you were the winning bid for the Tim McGraw autographed guitar, the lost Tim McGraw guitar?
2: I just heard you saying my name on the radio. There's not too many Georgians out here.
1: Well, thank you so much for doing that.
0: Because it's going to benefit the kids at Cook Children's Hospital, so it's very much appreciated.
2: Yeah, that's fantastic.
0: Oh, you're very welcome. And we are headed back into the prize closet to see what else we can
1: dig out.
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1: 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So they were like, you know, we obviously fully support, you know, you going out to Nashville and chasing your dream. But we also don't have the ability to kind of catch you if you fall.

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It's Rachel Ryan on New Country 96.3. 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

0: It's New Country 96.3. I'm Rachel Ryan out here at the Kroger in Plano. It is a madhouse, but it's a good problem to have. If you are trying to see Megan Maroney tonight, her show is completely sold out at American Airlines Center. Ella Langley, those tickets are completely sold out tomorrow at Dickies Arena. Every 30 minutes, you have a chance to snatch up tickets to see either one of them. You must be present to win. The address is 4017 14th Street. Here till 3 o'clock. 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

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And I don't know, it just sometimes overwhelms me.

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1: 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And she walked over to me and she had her new perfume in her hand. 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

0: North Texas weather.
1: Oh, it is going to stay sunny with a high of 99 right now. It is 88 here in Plano at the Kroger at 4017 14th Street. 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

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I'm Rachel Ryan. So we are about to play another Ella Langley song. And you know the rules. If you hear the Ella Fella sounder at the very end of this Ella Langley song, then you'll know it's your cue to call in, potentially win tickets to see her tomorrow night. Sold out show, Dickie's Arena with New Country 96.3. Sometimes we play her songs without the Ella Fella sounder, but I don't know. Who knows? It could be playing right after this. Just when

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Kroger and Plano, 4017 14th Street till 3 o'clock.

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2: 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There's nothing like that. It's impossible to describe other than it's just perfect and it's amazing.

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We have your last minute tickets to win every 30 minutes here at the Kroger in Plano, 4017 14th Street till 3 o'clock. 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

Here's the deal. If you work, play, or live in or around Plano, if you can dip out of work early, send your mama up here. We are at the Kroger, 4017 14th Street, inside right next to the Starbucks, right across from the sushi bar. You can't miss us. 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

0: What's good, Plano? It's New Country 96.3. I'm Rachel Ryan. I'm in Plano taking over your Kroger, the one at 4017 14th Street. Plano, you guys are not shy when it comes to camping out. You guys are committed for these Ella Langley tickets, Megan Maroney tickets, or even Kalen Butts, who's going to be here this weekend as well, Sunday at the Village in Dallas. Every 30 minutes, you have a chance to snatch up tickets. 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Every 30 minutes up until 3 o'clock, the address, Kroger and Plano, 4017 14th Street. 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
1: 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I love being able to take a song and touching somebody's life with it. And it's better than it's ever been right now.

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What's good? It's Rachel Ryan. Gotta show love. 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Thank you so much, Burleson, for always making us your hometown station, 96.3.

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1: When I decided to move, I was kind of running out of my lease in Boone, where I was no longer a student at the time. I decided to leave Boone, and I had just recently dropped out with 21 hours left to pursue music. And my parents have always been very supportive, and they don't make a ton of money. So they were like, you know, we obviously fully support, you know, you going out to Nashville and chasing your dream, but we also don't have the ability to kind of catch you if you fall.

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1: If, you know, George Strait and Garth Brooks still get excited about it, I don't think it ever gets old. It's always one of the most exciting things in the world to know, man, I took this song and went in the studio and made this piece of art that I love, that I hope other people love. 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There's nothing like that. 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

0: the sun so I can... It's New Country 96.3. I'm Rachel Ryan out here at Kroger and Plano. It is a party. I could not tell you. In like less than 10 minutes, we're going to be drawing for Ella Langley tickets. I've got a listener with me with her adorable son, Brock. Sheena is your name, correct?
1: Yes.
0: Okay, Sheena, what time did you get here at Kroger?
1: About 9:45 a.m.
0: And you're trying to win, is it Macaroni, Ella Langley tickets?
1: Ella or Megan.
0: Ella or Megan. You need a mom night out, don't you?
1: Well, I'm trying to take my 7-year-old daughter.
0: Oh, she would love you forever.
1: Yes.
0: Is she in school right now?
1: Yes.
0: Or is she at home? Okay. Is she more of the Macaroni fan or Ella Langley?
1: I think a little bit of both.
0: A little bit of both.
1: Yeah.
0: Okay. Are you nervous right now?
1: I'm very nervous.
0: She's very nervous. She's got Brock holding her microphone right now. But it is a crowd out here. We're entertaining Brock right now with a balloon at the Kroger in Plano. Every

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3: 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I'm New Country 96.3's Ella's fella. 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

0: Country star Keith Urban reminds us all, work and no play is pretty dull.
1: I always liken it to being in a sandbox and just like calling a bunch of friends over and we're just going to make some stuff and see what happens. And the thing I keep being reminded of is that it's called playing music. And I think a lot of the times we all forget that because it's a job as well, but it's like it's playing. It's the first word is playing guitar, playing the drums, playing music, playing. 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

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It is a party at the Kroger, 4017 14th Street. Up until 3 o'clock, we are giving away Megan Maroney and Ella Langley tickets every 30 minutes. And we have Caitlin Butts tickets for you to win, too. 4017 14th Street in Plano at the Kroger till 3 o'clock with New Country 96.3.

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1: No, not really. My wife didn't want to go see Ella Langley, so I'm going by myself. Do you think that's going to affect my grade?
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0: Sioux Country 96.3. I'm Rachel Ryan here at the Kroger in Plano, 4017 14th Street. Every 30 minutes, we've been drawing winners for Megan Maroney, Caitlin Butts, or Ella Langley. I got my friend Blake with me. Blake, how you doing, honey?
1: I'm doing all right. How about yourself?
0: I'm good. Is it safe to say, Blake, that you are an Ella fella?
1: I am an Ella fella.
0: All
1: indeed.
0: Right. Okay, and how? When did you get to Kroger today? What time did you get here?
1: I just got here at 1 o'clock. I came straight from work.
0: Okay.
1: Had a short shift today.
0: Now, so did you call out of work early or you just had a short
1: shift?
0: No,
1: I just had a short shift.
0: Okay, nice. So how much of an Ella Langley fan are you? Can you describe what that means when you're an Ella fella? What does that involve?
1: It means the world to me. I love listening to her music. I bought her concert tickets. Went like probably a week after they came out when they were still relatively cheap.
0: And, no way. For Dickies Arena tomorrow
1: yes.
0: night. Okay, so you have tickets on deck.
1: I have tickets, but I'd love to bring a friend or two.
0: Oh, yeah. Have a party.
1: Make
0: it a party, right?
1: Indeed.
0: Now, did you put your name in the box for Megan Maroney, too?
1: I did not put one in for Megan. I did put one in for Caitlin Butts, though.
0: Okay, but we're here for Ella.
1: Yes.
0: We're an Ella fella.
1: Yes, we are.
0: So I'm calling out all the Ella fellas. We are giving away tickets every 30 minutes. Now, in the next 10 minutes, we're going to give away Caitlin Butts tickets. So you have a chance for that, Blake.
1: Yes.
0: And then Megan Maroney at 2:30, and then again, Ella Langley till 3 o'clock. Will I see you at 3 o'clock for Ella Langley? Will you be here, you think?
1: Maybe. It's been a long time.
0: Do you live in or around Plano?
1: I live in Plano, yes.
0: Oh, so this is nothing. Okay,
1: 10,
0: perfect.
1: Yeah.
0: Perfect. Okay, how would you describe the crowd? I mean, it's not crowded right now.
1: No, it's not too bad right now. It was certainly a lot more crowded the last draw we had for Ella.
0: For sure.
1: But it's kind of died out now. I expect it to pick up.
0: Let me ask you this question, if you could keep it appropriate, keep it PG. If Ella Langley was standing in front of you right now, what would you say to her?
1: I would ask for a picture with her, probably.
0: Yeah.
1: An autograph.
0: Yeah. Maybe ask her to marry you. I don't know.
1: Maybe. Probably.
0: never know.
1: That's why I have a ring in my pocket.
0: No, there you go. So you can come up here. Blake, he's an Ella fella. He's not ashamed of that. All you Ella fellas, if you're trying to win tickets, the next drawing for that is at 3 o'clock. Caitlin Butts in the next 10 minutes. Megan Maroney at 2:30 at Kroger and Plano, 4017 14th Street till 3 o'clock with New Country 96.3.
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0: It's Friday, which means some parents are celebrating making it through the first week of school while others are looking at one more weekend before the backpacks come out. Either way, back to school season is officially happening here in Texas. 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
1: If, you know, George Strait and Garth Brooks still get excited about it, I don't think it ever gets old. 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And then it kind of has its own life, and you go out to play a show and people are singing it back to you. There's nothing like that. It's impossible to describe other than it's just perfect, and it's amazing.

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0: It's Michelle and Hawkeye date night this weekend.
1: No, not really. My wife didn't want to go see Ella Langley, so I'm going by myself. Do you think that's going to affect my grade?
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0: I know that's right. It's New Country 96.3. I'm Rachel Ryan here at the Kroger in Plano, 4017 14th Street. Here till 3 o'clock, every 30 minutes, we've been giving away Caitlin Buds tickets, Ella Langley, and Megan Maroney tickets. I have a special guest with me. Ella, how you feeling?
1: I'm good. I'm hoping I can get the tickets, but...
0: Girl, what time did you get here?
1: 9:40 in the morning.
0: Woo! And you're here with...
1: My mom.
0: Your mom. And are you guys... Do you guys live around Plano?
1: We live in Dallas, so it's like a little bit of a hike.
0: Wow. Now, this would really mean something for you and your mom because you're about to start...
1: College.
0: And what school are you going to?
1: Wofford College. It's in South Carolina.
0: Wow. This would be like the last hoorah.

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1: If, you know, George Strait and Garth Brooks still get excited about it, I don't think it ever gets old. It's always one of the most exciting things in the world to know, man, I took this song and went in the studio and made this piece of art that I love, that I hope other people love. And then it kind of has its own life, and you go out to play a show and people are singing it back to you. There's nothing like that. It's impossible to describe other than it's just perfect, and it's amazing.
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1: When I decided to move, I was kind of running out of my lease in Boone, where I was no longer a student at the time. I decided to leave Boone, and I had just recently dropped out with 21 hours left to pursue music. And my parents have always been very supportive, and they don't make a ton of money. So they were like, you know, we obviously fully support, you know, you going out to Nashville and chasing your dream, but we also don't have the ability to kind of catch you if you fall.

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Lauren Elena, Chase Matthew, all my exes on New Country 96.3. It's Al Farber live right in front of the American Airlines Center in Victory Park for Megan Aroney's Cloud 9 tour. Still listening for any Ella Langley song for our Ella's Fella to pop in after the song so you could win a pair of tickets to the very sold-out show tomorrow night at Dickies Arena. 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
3: From the Smith-Thompson Traffic Center, New Country 96.3 Traffic. 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
4: Accident left shoulder blocked I-30 westbound before East Loop 820. A three-minute backup here back to East Chase Parkway. Accident left lane blocked 35E northbound at Valwood Parkway with a six-minute backup back to 635 LBJ Freeway over in Farmers Branch. And in Lancaster, we have an accident blocking off the left lane on 35E southbound at Beltline Road. Right now, a four-minute backup back to Pleasant Run Road. And accident cleared 75 northbound at North Park Northwest Highway. A three-minute delay remaining back to Knox Henderson. I'm Justin Hill on New Country 96.3.
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New Country 96.3. What's going on? My name is Al Farb. We are broadcasting live at the American Airlines Center for Megan Maroney's Cloud 9 tour tonight. If you're making your way out to the show, come by and say hi. We're right here in front of the American Airlines Center in Victory Plaza. Gotta go.

Heat advisory in effect, probably going to be all weekend long, as we'll see high temperatures in the low 100s today, tomorrow, Sunday, and Monday's high 103. It's 99 at the American Airlines Center for Megan Maroney Cloud 9 Tour tonight with New Country 96.3.

New Country 96.3 live at the AAC for Megan Maroney tonight. And this is an Ella Langley song. Could our New Country 96.3's Ellis fellow pop in after the song? You're going to listen and find out. And if you do hear him, you want to be the 96 caller to grab a pair of tickets to Ella's Soul Out show tomorrow night with New Country 96.3.

0: Taylor Swift, I Knew It, I Knew You on New Country 96.3. What's going on? It's Al Farr broadcasting live from the American Airlines Center. Megan Maroney's Cloud 9 tour is tonight. We are set up in our Victory Park studios right here in Victory Plaza. Come by and say hi. Hannah Lane is going to be joining us here at the top of the 4 o'clock hour, grabbing everybody as they come on in. You know, the merch table is officially set up. I know that's a huge part of Megan's show. We're going to go check that out. You can see everything on our social at New Country 96.3. And we're still listening for an Ella Langley song to play with New Country 96.3's Ella's Fella. Still one more chance, at least, for you to win tickets to see Ella Langley tomorrow night. 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
15: I had tears everywhere and like snot everywhere because I was crying. And she walked over to me and she had her new perfume in her hand. And she said, "Honey, do you want some of my perfume?" And then she goes, "Smell my neck." And I was like, "Dolly, I have just cried for the last 20 minutes. I am afraid I'm going to snot on you."
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1: A lot of people wonder sometimes, I've had people ask me, like, how did you pick who to sing what? 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It was pretty cool.

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1: Right now, looking at an accident blocking the left shoulder on I-30 westbound before East Loop 820. A two-minute delay back to East Chase Parkway. Also looking at road construction. Left lane closed. 635 LBJ Freeway westbound at Jupiter Road. And a disabled vehicle blocking the on-ramp partially on North Loop 820 eastbound on-ramp from Beach Street. Three-minute delay here back to 35W. An accident cleared over on 35E northbound at Valwood Parkway with a seven-minute delay remaining back to Royal Lane. I'm Justin Hill on New Country 96.3.
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Here is another Ella Langley song. Could you hear new Country 96.3's Ella's Fella after this Ella Langley song? Only one way to find out. 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And if you hear him, be the 96 caller to win those sold out Ella Langley Dandelion tickets for tomorrow night with new Country 96.3.

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Coincidence? Well, I don't believe in them.

John Morgan on New Country 96.3. What's going on? It's Al Farb live at the American Airlines Center for Megan Maroney's Cloud 9 tour tonight. Gonna have some help from a co-host coming up.

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1: Hello, y'all.
0: Who doesn't know how to put on her headset.
1: No, I do know how to put on my headset. You know, I'm just a girl, and and I have my extensions, and I said, oh, these are going to hurt extensions.
0: You got extensions.
1: Yeah. You don't notice?
0: I did notice.
1: Okay, so my hair is 22 inches longer, and Al acts like he hasn't seen me in 6 years. Because
0: well, I haven't.
1: He didn't notice my hair. That's crazy. But, yeah, I just said it was going to hurt a little bit. You know what? I'm just a girl.
0: You're just a girl, you are all dressed in sparkly jackets and boots and everything to match the theme tonight.
1: I even have ribbon on my boots.
0: You're all ready for Megan Maroney.
1: I've never felt an artist's lyrics more in my life.
0: Really?
1: So I felt like I had to go all out because I feel like she went all out with her album.
0: She did.
1: So I needed to pay that respect back to her.
0: I think so.
1: I did it.
0: So tell everybody where we're set up.
1: We are set up right in front of the American Airlines Center. It is so much fun out here. I am watching all of these fans go to their merch table. They even said earlier they were already sold out of things.
0: Oh, my goodness.
1: I'm like, this is wild. But you know what? I love how Megan's fan base shows up.
0: Yes.
1: And I love how they're so excited to take all the pictures and to be in all the pink. And we have the best backdrop, I feel like, right there at our New Country 96.3 tent. So I'm super excited for tonight.
0: All right, so if you're coming out to the show, come by and see us. We are broadcasting live from Victory Plaza right here in front of American Airlines Center. You can get your photos in our photo booth backdrop right there at both of our tents. And come by and say hi to me and Hannah Lane as you head out to Megan Maroney's Cloud 9 tour tonight with New Country 96.3.
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still get excited about it. I don't think it ever gets old. It's always one of the most exciting things in the world to know, man, I took this song and went in the studio and made this piece of art that I love, that I hope other people love. And then it kind of has its own life, and you go out to play a show and people are singing it back to you. There's nothing like that. It's impossible to describe other than it's just perfect, and it's amazing.

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4: 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My idea of country music is always about the pictures it paints for you. I don't like songs that don't give me images in my mind. You think about great pop songs that you love. Sometimes you don't always know what they mean, but there's some great words in there. Hotel California is a good example. I don't know totally what that's about, but, you know, on a dark desert highway, you know, it's just, you see everything they're saying.

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1: I would really love to do a duet with Brothers Osborne. I think TJ Osborne has one of the greatest tones of all time in country music. I just would love to collaborate with him. So if you all are listening...

0: country star Matthew Ramsey of Old Dominion runs down their influences.
1: Our influences kind of run the gamut. There's a lot of us in the band, and we listen to all kinds of different stuff. So there's everything from country, you know, Alabama, to Motown. Trevor grew up in Detroit, so he had a lot of that. So there's a lot of pop, a lot of rock. I think Brad was a big Guns N' Roses fan. It runs the gamut, and I think you can kind of see that when you come see our show and hear our whole like body of work and all our songs. We cover all the bases, I think.
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3: Over in Mesquite, disabled vehicle left center lane, block 635 LBJ Freeway southbound at Military Parkway. A 22-minute backup here with stop-and-go traffic back to 30. Also stop-and-go traffic 30 eastbound between Hampton Road and 35E with an 8-minute backup. Stop-and-go traffic on 35W southbound between Northside Drive, Yucca Avenue, and Spur 280, Highway 287. 7-minute backup here. And an accident cleared 75 northbound at Walnut Hill Lane, Park Lane. I'm Justin Hill on New Country 96.3.
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0: Tell Farb and Hannah Lane live at the American Airlines Center for Megan Maroney's Cloud 9 tour tonight. What's going on, Hannah?
1: I am so excited. I don't think I've ever been so excited for a concert. Like, I feel like my dating life is a lot like Megan Maroney's. And so I just think I'm going to feel every single word of this song.
0: Well, wait till you find out what surprise I have up my sleeve.
1: You have a surprise?
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0: 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What's going on, Hannah Lane?
1: Hello, y'all. What a time. If you are not here, you are missing out because I am so excited. There are people

0: What's new? What's now? What's next? Knowing that you're
1: never coming back. Hey, North Texas. It's Cleto from Flatland Cavalry. Here's my new song on Dallas-Fort Worth's home for new country,

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1: 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What's going on? It's Al Farben and Lane.
2: Hello. Sorry, we got some listeners on your lookout suite.
1: Come on in. Come on over.
2: Hello. How are you?
1: What's your name?
3: Charlie.
1: Is this your first time seeing Megan Maroney?
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1: Are you, what is your favorite Megan Maroney song?
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2: Oh, Bless Your Heart. 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
1: Now, you got some friends here. 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
1: Cora and?
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1: Abby. Now, y'all are big Megan Maroney fans too, right?
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1: What's y'all's favorite song?
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1: 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And it's better than it's ever been right now.

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1: Accident left lane blocked on 75 northbound at Arapahoe Road, Collins Boulevard, a 15-minute backup at the 635 LBJ Freeway. Accident blocking the HOV lane on 75 northbound at Arapahoe Road, Collins Boulevard. This is the same incident here. An accident right lane blocked on Highway 80 eastbound after Beltline Road. 14-minute delay back to Gus Tomlinson Road, Cross Road, and spilled load. Three center lanes blocked, 35 east southbound at Commonwealth Drive with a 30-minute backup. I'm Justin Hill on New Country 96.3.
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17: 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I think TJ Osborne has one of the greatest tones of all time in country music. I just would love to collaborate with him. 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

0: Country star Miranda Lambert really loves her fans at shows. 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
1: They sing every word to every song, not just singles, you know, album cuts. 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I mean, it takes you back to the first time that you're on stage for four people singing over beer bottles. 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And I don't know, it just sometimes overwhelms me.

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1: Accident left lane blocked, 75 northbound at Arapaho Road, Collins Boulevard. This is also blocking the HOV lane, causing a 17-minute backup here back to 635 LBJ Freeway. Disabled 18-wheeler blocking the right shoulder on I-20 westbound at Lancaster Road. 13-minute delay here back to 45. And looks like our road debris has been cleared off of the roadway over on 35 East southbound at Commonwealth Drive. Still looking at a 12-minute delay here in the area back to Harry Hines Raceway. I'm Justin Hill on New Country 96.3.
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0: We are live at the American Airlines Center for Megan Maroney tonight. And Hannah Lane, you're seeing lots of folks look just like you.
1: I know. They all match me. I've got boots and everything.
0: Come by and see us as you make your way out to the show. We're right here in Victory Plaza, right in front of the American Airlines Center. Right now, I want to shout out all of our friends in Sanger. Thank you so much for making us Sanger's hometown station, New Country 96.3.

0: 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What's going on, Hannah Lane?
1: Hello.
0: We are going to be here all night long. So y'all night long, all night long, live tonight here in front of the American Airlines Center.
1: I'm so excited. Megan Maroney is going to put on such a good show. I'm so excited to see what her song is going to be tonight. I'm excited to see what she's going to turn over on her mirror and show everybody. If you've been keeping up with that on TikTok, I'm pumped.
0: And make sure you keep it locked here on New Country 96.3. 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
2: 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I'm Coe Wetzel with my new song with Ella Langley, Jaded. It's Your Music. 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
2: 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You know, that's why we fight. And we got in the room together, and, you know, Jaded kind of came, you know, with George Schmidt and Ernest in the room with us as well. It came really easy, and it turned out pretty good.

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6: Accident left lane block 635 LBJ Freeway southbound at Syene Road. About a 17-minute delay here back to 30. Also, Mesquite accident right lane blocked on Highway 80 eastbound after Beltline Road with a 12-minute delay back to 635 LBJ Freeway. Disabled vehicle blocking the right lane, I-35E, Texpress lanes, north side, northbound at Fox Avenue, and slow traffic, 35W southbound between Alliance Gateway and Basswood Boulevard. About an 8-minute delay there. I'm Justin Hill on New Country 96.3.
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9: Accident right lane and exit ramp partially blocked.

0: North Loop 820 westbound at VR 287, Saginaw, Maine, a 10-minute backup back to 35W. Accident, left lane block, 635 LBJ Freeway, southbound at Syene Road, a 17-minute delay back to 30. Disabled vehicle, right shoulder block, 35E southbound at Lake Louisville Bridge, causing a 4-minute backup back to Hundley Drive, exit 457. I'm Justin Hill on New Country 96.3.
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4: Accident left lane blocked over in Mesquite, still on 635 LBJ Freeway, southbound at Syene Road. A 20-minute backup back to 30. Also, disabled vehicle right lane blocked, Loop 12 southbound before 114 with a 6-minute backup back to 35E. Disabled vehicle blocking a right lane, 35E Texpress Lane, north side, northbound at Fox Avenue. And looking at a disabled vehicle cleared on 35E southbound at Lake Louisville Bridge. 2-minute delay remaining back to exit 457. I'm Justin Hill on New Country 96.3.
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